0: and impaired mobility. In court, Vardo's owners were found guilty of breaching the Health and Safety Act. The company was fined £50,000 and ordered to pay a £2,000 victim surcharge, as well as £23,000 towards the council's prosecution costs.
1: Chelsea have completed the signing of fullback Pep Chavarria from Rayo Vallecano. The Spaniard moves from Stamford Bridge on a contract until 2031, in a deal thought to be worth over £16 million. He says it's a dream to join what he's called one of the biggest clubs in the world. Brentford boss Keith Andrews is predicting another successful campaign. The Irishman was written off by many when he took his first managerial job a year ago, but he's since thrived, taking the West London club to ninth last season. He's also survived as many other managers were sacked, and tells us he now has some new rivals.
2: It's quite exciting for the league. You've got some managers that haven't managed in the league before. I was that manager, I suppose, 12 months ago. But no, I'm not sitting here on a lofty perch thinking I've been there and done it with 1 year of management under my belt.
1: That's the latest. I'm Rose Morelli.
3: Wimbledon, Surbiton and Banstead. 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
1: The Prime Minister has urged retailers to pull disposable barbecues from shelves in an effort to prevent further wildfires.
2: We have today confirmed that the framework restricting retail sale of disposable barbecues is being extended. And now I would ask all retailers, big and small, to adhere to that framework.
1: He's chaired an emergency COBRA meeting with highs of 38 degrees Celsius forecast for tomorrow. More than 1,000 wildfires have been reported this year already in England and Wales. One is currently burning in Hampshire's New Forest and another a nature reserve in Cambridgeshire, while crews say that they're seeing carnage in South Wales. Near darkness has fallen on parts of the UK as, for the first time since 1999, a solar eclipse left just a slither of the sun on show. Spain and Iceland are among the countries that experienced totality. Within seconds in Mallorca, it went from pitch black to dawn as the moon moved across the sun. Here, however, depending on your location, coverage was around 90%. Crowds on a beach in Newquay in Cornwall expressed their excitement.
3: It's absolutely amazing. Looks a little bit like a thumbnail. It's awesome, absolutely brilliant.
4: It makes me feel really confused because this is my first time seeing this. It feels really weird because it's getting darker.
5: Yes, it is very incredible.
1: Spelthorne Gymnastics has had 8 partnerships selected to represent Great Britain on the global stage next month. The Acrobatic Gymnastics World Championships, now in their 30th year, will take place in Pesaro in Italy. This is the highest number of partnerships selected from any club in the United Kingdom for this year's event. The club recently secured 5 British Championship titles and 3 silver medals at the British Championships. Chelsea have completed the signing of fullback Pep Chavarria from Rayo Vallecano. The Spaniard moves from Stamford Bridge on a contract until 2031 in a deal thought to be worth over £16 million. It says it's a dream to join what he's calling one of the biggest clubs in the world. And Brentford boss Keith Andrews is also predicting another successful campaign. The Irishman was written off by many when he took his first managerial job over a year ago. But he's since thrived, taking the West London club to 9th last season. He's also survived as many other managers were sacked and tells us he has new rivals.
6: It's quite exciting for the league. You've got some managers that haven't managed in the league.

0: league before. I was that manager, I suppose, 12 months ago. But no, I'm not sitting here on a lofty perch thinking I've been there and done it with 1 year of management under my belt.
1: And finally, future Eurovision winners won't be allowed to host the competition if their country's involved in armed conflict or a sensitive geopolitical situation. The song's contest organisers say they've changed the rules for 2027. That's the latest. I'm Rose Morelli.
2: Croydon, Leatherhead and Ashford. 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
1: Britain's top officer has said that police feel let down by the handling of the early prisoner release programme in England and Wales. It's designed to ease overcrowding in jails and has led to a row over the eligibility of two of PC Andrew Harper's killers. Met Commissioner Sir Mark Rowley has signed a letter urging the Prime Minister to do what he can to keep them behind bars.
2: I also think there's a wider question about the level of support officers feel for the difficult jobs they do today, the risk those officers are carrying, the risk their families know that they're carrying, and that is hard to carry if you don't think the world is with you.
1: The Prime Minister has urged retailers to pull disposable barbecues from shelves in an effort to prevent wildfires.
3: We have today confirmed that the framework restricting retail sale of disposable barbecues is being extended. And now I would ask all retailers, big and small, to adhere to that framework.
1: He's chaired an emergency COBRA meeting with highs of 38 degrees Celsius forecast for tomorrow. More than 1,000 wildfires have been reported this year already in England and Wales. One is currently burning in Hampshire's New Forest, with another at a nature reserve in Cambridgeshire, while crews say they're seeing carnage in South Wales. A restaurant in Chelsea has been fined £50,000 after a three-year-old child suffered serious injuries on their premises. Lucy Mayer reports.
4: The child was having lunch with their family at Vardo in Duke of York Square in January 2022. Their foot became trapped in a descending or sinking window mechanism as it was being closed. The child sustained injuries which required multiple operations and now faces potential long-term complications including chronic pain and impaired mobility. In court, Vardo's owners were found guilty of breaching the Health and Safety Act. The company was fined £50,000 and ordered to pay a £2,000 victim surcharge, as well as £23,000 towards the council's prosecution costs.
1: Chelsea have completed the signing of fullback Pep Chavarria from Rayo Vallecano. The Spaniard moves from Stamford Bridge on a contract until 2031 in a deal thought to be worth over £16 million. He says it's a dream to join what he's called one of the biggest clubs in the world. Brentford boss Keith Andrews is predicting another successful campaign. The Irishman was written off by many when he took his first managerial job a year ago, but he's since thrived, taking the West London club to ninth last season. He's also survived as many other managers were sacked and tells us he now has some new rivals.
5: It's quite exciting for the league. You've got some managers that haven't managed in the league before. I was that manager, I suppose, 12 months ago. But no, I'm not sitting here on a lofty perch thinking I've been there and done it with 1 year of management under my belt.
1: That's the latest. I'm Rose Morelli.
0: Twickenham, Weybridge and Cheam. 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
1: The Prime Minister has urged retailers to pull disposable barbecues from shelves in an effort to prevent further wildfires.
2: We have today confirmed that the framework restricting retail sale of disposable barbecues is being extended. And now I would ask all retailers, big and small, to adhere to that framework.
1: He's chaired an emergency COBRA meeting with highs of 38 degrees Celsius forecast for tomorrow. More than 1,000 wildfires have been reported this year already in England and Wales. One is currently burning in Hampshire's New Forest and another a nature reserve in Cambridgeshire, while crews say that they're seeing carnage in South Wales. Near darkness has fallen on parts of the UK as for the first time since 1999, a solar eclipse left just a slither of the sun on show. Spain and Iceland are among the countries that experienced totality. Within seconds in Mallorca, it went from pitch black to dawn as the moon moved across the sun. Here, however, depending on your location, coverage was around 90%. Crowds on a beach in Newquay in Cornwall expressed their excitement.
3: It's absolutely amazing. Looks a little bit like a thumbnail. It's awesome, absolutely brilliant.
4: It makes me feel really confused because I've only seen... This is my first time seeing this. It feels really weird because it's getting darker.
5: Yes, it is very incredible.
1: Spelthorne Gymnastics has had 8 partnerships selected to represent Great Britain on the global stage next month. The Acrobatic Gymnastics World Championships, now in their 30th year, will take place in Pesaro in Italy. This is the highest number of partnerships selected from any club in the United Kingdom for this year's event. The club recently secured 5 British Championship titles and 3 silver medals at the British Championships. Chelsea have completed the signing of fullback Pep Chavarria from Rayo Vallecano. The Spaniard moves from Stamford Bridge on a contract until 2031 in a deal thought to be worth over £16 million. It says it's a dream to join what he's calling one of the biggest clubs in the world. And Brentford boss Keith Andrews is also predicting another successful campaign. The Irishman was written off by many when he took his first managerial job over a year ago. But he's since thrived, taking the West London club to 9th last season. He's also survived as many other managers were sacked and tells us he has new rivals.
6: It's quite exciting for the league. You've got some managers that haven't managed in the league before. I was that manager, I suppose, 12 months ago. But no, I'm not sitting here on a lofty perch thinking I've been there and done it with 1 year of management under my belt.
1: And finally, future Eurovision winners won't be allowed to host the competition if their country's involved in armed conflict or a sensitive geopolitical situation. The song's contest organisers say they've changed the rules for 2027. That's the latest. I'm Rose Morelli.
0: Brentford, Carshalton and Balham. This is the sound of Southwest London.

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1: Britain's top officer has said that police feel let down by the handling of the early prisoner release programme in England and Wales. It's designed to ease overcrowding in jails and has led to a row over the eligibility of two of PC Andrew Harper's killers. Met Commissioner Sir Mark Rowley has signed a letter urging the Prime Minister to do what he can to keep them behind bars.
2: I also think there's a wider question about the level of support officers feel for the difficult jobs they do today, the risk those officers are carrying, the risk their families know that they're carrying, and that is hard to carry if you don't think the world is with you.
1: The Prime Minister has urged retailers to pull disposable barbecues from shelves in an effort to prevent wildfires.
3: We have today confirmed that the framework restricting retail sale of disposable barbecues is being extended. And now I would ask all retailers, big and small, to adhere to that framework.
1: He's chaired an emergency COBRA meeting with highs of 38 degrees Celsius forecast for tomorrow. More than 1,000 wildfires have been reported this year already in England and Wales. One is currently burning in Hampshire's New Forest, with another at a nature reserve in Cambridgeshire, while crews say they're seeing carnage in South Wales. A restaurant in Chelsea has been fined £50,000 after a three-year-old child suffered serious injuries on their premises. Lucy Mayer reports.
4: The child was having lunch with their family at Vardo in Duke of York Square in January 2022. Their foot became trapped in a descending or sinking window mechanism as it was being closed. The child sustained injuries which required multiple operations and now faces potential long-term complications including chronic pain and impaired mobility. In court, Vardo's owners were found guilty of breaching the Health and Safety Act. The company was fined £50,000 and ordered to pay a £2,000 victim surcharge, as well as £23,000 towards the council's prosecution costs.
1: Chelsea have completed the signing of fullback Pep Chavarria from Rayo Vallecano. The Spaniard moves from Stamford Bridge on a contract until 2031 in a deal thought to be worth over £16 million. He says it's a dream to join what he's called one of the biggest clubs in the world. Brentford boss Keith Andrews is predicting another successful campaign. The Irishman was written off by many when he took his first managerial job a year ago, but he's since thrived, taking the West London club to ninth last season. He's also survived as many other managers were sacked and tells us he now has some new rivals.
5: It's quite exciting for the league. You've got some managers that haven't managed in the league before. I was that manager, I suppose, 12 months ago. But no, I'm not sitting here on a lofty perch thinking I've been there and done it with 1 year of management under my belt.
1: That's the latest. I'm Rose Morelli.
0: Hounslow, Isha and Morden. 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
1: The Prime Minister has urged retailers to pull disposable barbecues from shelves in an effort to prevent further wildfires.
2: We have today confirmed that the framework restricting retail sale of disposable barbecues is being extended. And now I would ask all retailers, big and small, to adhere to that framework.
1: He's chaired an emergency COBRA meeting with highs of 38 degrees Celsius forecast for tomorrow. More than 1,000 wildfires have been reported this year already in England and Wales.

0: One is currently burning in Hampshire's New Forest and another a nature reserve in Cambridgeshire, while crews say that they're seeing carnage in South Wales. Near darkness has fallen on parts of the UK as, for the first time since 1999, a solar eclipse left just a slither of the sun on show. Spain and Iceland are among the countries that experienced totality. Within seconds in Mallorca, it went from pitch black to dawn as the moon moved across the sun. Here, however, depending on your location, coverage was around 90%. Crowds on a beach in Newquay and Cornwall expressed their excitement.
1: It's absolutely amazing. Looks a little bit like a thumbnail. It's awesome, absolutely brilliant.
2: It makes me feel really confused because I've only seen... This is my first time seeing this. It feels really weird because it's getting darker.
3: Yes, it is very incredible.
0: Spelthorne Gymnastics has had 8 partnerships selected to represent Great Britain on the global stage next month. The Acrobatic Gymnastics World Championships, now in their 30th year, will take place in Pesaro in Italy. This is the highest number of partnerships selected from any club in the United Kingdom for this year's event. The club recently secured 5 British Championship titles and 3 silver medals at the British Championships. Chelsea have completed the signing of fullback Pep Chavarria from Rayo Vallecano. The Spaniard moves from Stamford Bridge on a contract until 2031 in a deal thought to be worth over £16 million. It says it's a dream to join what he's calling one of the biggest clubs in the world. And Brentford boss Keith Andrews is also predicting another successful campaign. The Irishman was written off by many when he took his first managerial job over a year ago. But he's since thrived, taking the West London club to 9th last season. He's also survived as many other managers were sacked and tells us he has new rivals.
4: It's quite exciting for the league. You've got some managers that haven't managed in the league before. I was that manager, I suppose, 12 months ago. But no, I'm not sitting here on a lofty perch thinking I've been there and done it with 1 year of management under my belt.
0: And finally, future Eurovision winners won't be allowed to host the competition if their country's involved in armed conflict or a sensitive geopolitical situation. The song's contest organisers say they've changed the rules for 2027. That's the latest. I'm Rose Morelli.
5: Putney, Byfleet and Tooting. This is the sound of Southwest London. Radio.

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0: Millions of people got to experience the most significant solar eclipse in the UK since 1999. Coverage of around 90% here plunged some areas into near darkness. Crowds packed into beaches and into parks with special glasses as the moon obscured the sun. One of the most nerve-wracking days of the school year is here. Hundreds of thousands of students in England, Wales and Northern Ireland are due to receive their A-level, T-level and BTEC results. There's a warning nurses are collapsing at work due to the extreme heat, with the conditions in hospitals described as not fit for humans. The Met Office is forecasting temperatures of up to 38 degrees today. It's claimed the son of Hollywood actor and director Rob Reiner was lying in wait before his parents were stabbed to death in their Los Angeles home. Nick Reiner, who's 32, has pleaded not guilty to their alleged murders. And Paris Saint-Germain made a double Super Cup and Champions League success last night. They beat Aston Villa, winning the final 2-1 in Salzburg to lift another trophy. That's the latest. I'm Chloe Norman.
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1: Millions of people in the UK and Europe have experienced a once-in-a-generation solar eclipse. The sky darkened here just after 7pm when more than 90% of the sun was covered by the moon. Crowds of people gathered in parks and open spaces to watch the phenomenon with homemade viewers or special glasses. These people in Fistral Beach in Cornwall were impressed.
2: I can't quite believe what you see sometimes. It's the freak of nature. Just unbelievable.
3: I noticed that it got all darker and all the birds went a bit fast. I think they got a bit scared.
4: The kids are going to remember, and we're going to remember for a lifetime.
1: Southwestern Railway has confirmed it has stopped culling pigeons at its stations. It's after it emerged a number of rail companies across the UK have been killing the birds to help control safety risks. SWR says its first approach has always been prevention, investing in bird-proofing measures with lethal control only ever a last resort. However, the train operator says this is now paused until further notice and the policy will be kept under review. FIFA presidential elections should be allowed to judge Gianni Infantino, according to the head of the Confederation of African Football. Patrice Motsepe says Infantino is still a friend of his member associations. That's despite the botched plan to sell a stake in the World Cup to private investors. If you have

0: accusation on anything, or even allegations. Go and submit whatever your accusations may be, and it will be, there's a process.
1: A charity in Epsom is helping businesses across Surrey to become more user-friendly for people with learning disabilities. The Sunnybank Trust launched more than 30 years ago. 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Sam Diamond is one of the consultants. He explains what his role means to him.
2: I would say I've struggled to be given opportunities. I would say because of my autism, people don't really give me a chance, and they sort of think I can't do the job as well as other people. So I like that I'm making a difference. I like that I have a paid job, and I like that I'm using my own experience of autism to help other people.
1: You can hear Sam's full interview on the Radio Jackie Facebook page. An RSV vaccine given during pregnancy has halved the number of babies needing intensive care. New figures from the UK Health Security Agency suggest 63 babies were admitted last winter, down from 131 the year before. The vaccine is offered from 28 weeks of pregnancy to protect newborns from severe cases of the respiratory virus. And finally, if you recently bought a lottery ticket in Croydon, it could be you. Someone is sitting on a ticket worth £10,000 every month for a whole year. The National Lottery is urging players to check their Set for Life entry, as they only have until September the 29th to claim it. The tickets bought in Croydon Borough on April the 2nd matched all five main numbers, 2, 3, 8, 27 and 39. That's the latest. I'm Chloe Norman.
3: Carshalton, Walton and Teddington. This is the

0: 3. July in August, take that. Good morning, it's Paul and Nikki here on Radio Jackie. Did you do the eclipse last night?
1: Well, I thought it was all a bit disappointing, really, didn't
0: it
1: you?
0: It was meh. It was, what was that
1: it
0: about?
1: It was like the biggest non-event in the whole wide world.
0: It was not Las Vegas, was it?
1: Well, I was driving home from about 10 to 6, so I felt like I was driving through some sort of 50s American sci-fi film. Because I just saw people in random places on camping chairs sitting there with their glasses on, waiting for it all to happen. So it just looked really, it was just really a bit creepy. But there was no change in light or anything, was there?
0: Well,
1: my husband was sailing at the time, so I'm like, that's going to be really weird if it suddenly goes dark. Yeah. He said it just felt like a never-ending sunset.
0: Yeah, I mean, these people will still be sitting out there by the side of the road saying, when's it happening? Because nothing. It was so much, it was... I was saying it wasn't Las Vegas, wasn't even Las Palmas.
1: Oh, it was ridiculous.
0: Just nothing.
1: I know, it really was nothing, wasn't it? But people are still raving about it this morning. But
0: we were unlucky, we're in the wrong place.
1: Well, I did look on, because on Channel 4 News they had an eclipse special, so I did turn it on at sort of the peak time to watch. And, you know, it did look, but even there it didn't go... That you could still see the people that they were interviewing.
0: Then
1: I felt really sorry for the people that they were interviewing. Because obviously they'd taken all the time to go down to Cornwall. And then they've got a reporter with a mic in their face. And they kept they kept looking at the reporter. Like, no, just keep... You've come there to look at that.
0: Yeah.
1: Just talk to them, but look at... I felt really sorry for them.
0: I was outside, but I had on my phone the live BBC coverage. And their poor reporter's going, well, here we are. And... Just wait, it's so exciting, it's going to happen. Any minute now. Yeah, we think 30 seconds, then silence. Yeah, any minute now. All the buzz around me is... Blah, blah. And then the thing, they changed the filter on the camera, and it did look a bit special through a filter on a professional camera. And he said, people around me are crying. I said, what, with boredom? What on earth is going on? So maybe we were unlucky here. But anyway, if you have taken the experience away, if you want to let us know whether you did actually see that last night, using all the safety measures, of course. And if you use the pinhole camera...
1: Or the calendar

0: on the colander and you took a picture of the thing. 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You can WhatsApp it to us. That's the easiest way. 07906 622 061. 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We'd love to see all that, wouldn't we?
1: And how many times has Bonnie Tyler played yesterday?
0: Oh!
1: Wherever I went, that's all I could hear.

0: 52 and Rock Lobster, and it's coming up to 7:15. Good morning. Now it's time for the birthdays, Nikki. Here we go. Let's see how you. I have to be honest, you haven't done superbly well.
1: I'm warming up, Paul.
0: Oh, you are, because as the week goes on, it's getting better and better. So I think you're probably going to absolutely storm this today.
1: Yeah, that's sort of tempting fate, isn't it?
0: Phil Taylor, the darts player, the world champion and all that, or has been. Phil Taylor, how old is he today?
1: Let's go 42.
0: 66?
1: Oh, yeah. Oh, wow. I'm not really into darts. I only know Luke Little, and he seems to have been 18 for like the last 10 years,
0: doesn't he? That's true.
1: 18-year-old darts player.
0: I like him. I like the cut of his jib.
1: Oh, he's very sweet, yeah, I know. Yeah. And what an achievement as well.
0: At that age, brilliant.
1: Yeah.
0: Alan Shearer, the footballer, how old is he today?
1: Oh, wow. He must be early 60s, I reckon. Let's go 63.
0: 56?
1: Oh, sorry.
0: Oh, yeah. Sorry,
1: I'm
0: Alan.
1: I'm so sorry, Alan.
0: Right, last chance to redeem yourself.
1: Okay.
0: Fergal Sharkey of the Undertones.
1: Fergal.
0: Now the man who speaks out about the environment all the time.
1: 50s or 60s?
0: Go for the latter.
1: I reckon. Let's

0: go 62.
1: Did you say 68?
0: 68, yes.
1: It's correct. Oh, well done. Happy birthday if it's yours today, by the way.

0: Jackie Travel.
1: Right, the time is 7:20. Good morning to you. Let's check in with the travel desk, which is currently being occupied by Nikki.
2: And in Hayes, you've got Dorley Road northbound is closed due to an accident. This is from Station Road through towards Redmead Road. It is causing a diversion for bus route, the U4. Slow on the South Circular, Roehampton Lane to Chockers Corner, queuing on the parkway before the M4 for Junction 3. And then it's busy around Malden Rush at Leatherhead Road at Ferrick Lane. Don't forget your temporary traffic lights all along that stretch and also between Chessington and the Hook, Ace of Spades junction of the A3. Wandsworth Bridge Road busy just before New Kings Road, about 15 minutes of queues. Also West Hill between Tibbetts Corner and the Upper Richmond Road, that's about 10 minutes of queues. And then on the A316, starting to build up Apex Corner to Twickenham Bridge. M4 London bound, 3 Hayes to 2 Itches Brentford, that's taking 10 minutes. All traffic being held and stationary due to an accident clockwise. This is from Clackett Lane services to Junction 6, which is Godstone. Congestion back to Junction 5, which is the M26. Currently no service on the district line between High Street, Ken and Edgware Road. That's due to points failure. And no service on the Croydon tram link between Reeves Corner and East Croydon and Church Street due to engineering works. 0208 288 1078 is the number here at Jackie. If you're stuck somewhere that I haven't mentioned.
0: Keeping you on the move in Southwest London. 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

0: Thank you very much for sending us your experiences of last night's non-event, the eclipse. We'll get round to that in just a minute. Meantime, what's happening weather-wise today?
1: Well, we have got an extreme heat warning in place. We've got an amber extreme heat warning in place from 9 o'clock this morning. So it is going to be a very dry, very hot day. It could be our hottest day we've had so far. We are looking at a high of 37 degrees today. I mean, my advice is just wear as little as possible. Today is the best thing. And right now, it's already 20 degrees at Hampton Court.
0: It's 7:30. Let's get the headlines with Chloe.
2: Millions of people got to experience the most significant solar eclipse in the UK since 1999. Coverage of around 90% here plunged some areas into near darkness. Crowds packed into beaches and into parks with special glasses as the moon obscured the sun. One of the most nerve-wracking days of the school year is here. Hundreds of thousands of students in England, Wales and Northern Ireland are due to receive their A-level, T-level and BTEC results. There's a warning nurses

0: nurses are collapsing at work due to the extreme heat, with the conditions in hospitals described as not fit for humans. The Met Office is forecasting temperatures of up to 38 degrees today. It's claimed the son of Hollywood actor and director Rob Reiner was lying in wait before his parents were stabbed to death in their Los Angeles home. Nick Reiner, who's 32, has pleaded not guilty to their alleged murders. And Paris Saint-Germain made it double Super Cup and Champions League success last night. They beat Aston Villa, winning the final 2-1 in Salzburg to lift another trophy. That's the latest. I'm Chloe Norman.
1: Southwest London, Jackie.

0: Yes, Club 7. Good to hear that one again. That's a bit of fun. And it's Radio Jackie. Welcome, Paul and Nikki here. 25 minutes
1: and
0: to
1: Chloe.
0: 8. So we were talking, and Chloe. Hi, Chloe.
2: Hello.
0: Hello. We were talking earlier about what was, I think, the biggest letdown since I discovered that Neil Long was quite short.
1: Well, Chloe, you did the whole Colander thing, didn't you?
2: Yes,
0: did
2: I
0: you
2: did
0: do
2: it
0: that
2: work.
0: With the yeah?
2: And? Yeah. And it works. It did work.
0: Right. And was it spectacular? Did it knock your socks off?
2: I mean, it was quite cool to think that the what

0: was reflecting on the piece of paper was being made by the moon and the sun, mm-hmm. when you actually think about mm-hmm. it. But, I mean, it was just...
1: A bit meh.
0: Sunlight through a colander, really.
2: Did you see the people that were doing the cereal boxes?
0: No. What
1: My
0: was
1: daughter
0: that?
1: Did that, yeah.
2: Did she? So you had to, like, cut out the bottom, didn't you? And then you had to put tinfoil with a tiny hole.
1: Yeah.
2: And face that to the sun and put your face in the cereal box so you could see the little dots. So she was doing that.
1: She did that, but she tasted and she said, has it happened yet?
0: Oh, no.
1: I'm confused. Oh. What's going on? Because it was meh. It was so meh. Anyway, thank you very much to Zoe in Cheam, who said, yes, it was so disappointing.
2: Yeah.
1: Mark in Carshalton did send us a picture that he managed to take. It looks like, you know, you get a crescent moon. This looks like a crescent sun.
0: Oh, wow.
1: So thank you for sending that, Mark. So I don't know how he got that photograph.
2: There's
1: that's
2: some
1: nice.
2: Pretty ones in the papers today. I have to say, the image from Spain does look incredible.
1: Oh, yes, that's the
2: you've
1: full
2: got,
1: one.
2: Yeah, you've got the full one. So you can just see the silhouette of the people that are standing there with this amazing, right, big black circle. And then you've got the bright yellows sort of disappearing into orangey colour.
1: The corona
2: it does look really pretty.
1: Somebody sent me one of the Portuguese eclipse.
0: Oh, yeah.
1: And what it was a picture of the sun and they stuck a pastel de nata in
0: it. Oh, yum.
1: It looked good. Jim, thank you for sending in your picture. Jim has sent us this picture of the eclipse and what he's done, Chloe, you can't see it from where you're sitting, he's got a scratch on the table and he's put a 2p in front of it. I think that's really ingenious. Thank you for that, Jim.
2: Well done.
1: And there were all sorts of memes last night. I got one which was the Celtic football logo gradually moving across the Rangers football logo until it eclipsed it. So there's lots of fun ones as well. So keep them coming. Thank you to Zoe and to Mark and to Jim for what they've sent through so far. I don't know if we were just in the wrong place, but I
2: found
1: it. Nothing happened. Nothing.
2: Well, it didn't go dark, and that's the thing about it, isn't it? It's that dark eeriness, but obviously we didn't
1: experience. Well, they said all the birds will stop.
2: I did. Chloe said that happened for her.
1: Oh, did it?
0: Yeah, I couldn't hear any birds tweeting because I listened out for that, and I also heard no traffic within the eclipse period. So maybe everyone stopped to have a look. But I did listen out for the birds, and I couldn't hear anything.
1: Oh, the traffic stopped to have a look at what, though?
2: Well, the queues were mad. That when I was going home last night, the queues were mad. And I just guess it was everybody trying to get home in time for the eclipse.
1: Oh, right, yeah.
2: Yeah.
1: Apparently in Spain, we were mentioning earlier, they were drafting in all the police and taking them off time off. They had to draft in the army because folk were just abandoning their cars.
0: Really?
1: To stop places.
2: Oh, my goodness.
1: And fights were breaking out.
0: Oh,
1: and all
0: my goodness.
1: Stuff. Yeah. But they did get, because you showed me that picture in the paper.
2: Yeah, but can you imagine? It's like, so you're in Spain. Did you sit? No, I was fighting.
0: Yeah. I missed it.
1: Yeah. Well, how long have we got until the next one?
2: Is it 2090 or something?
0: Oh,
1: 2090.
0: Really?
2: It's in about 64 years' time.
1: Let's make a pact. We'll all sit here and we'll talk about
0: Definitely.
1: It.
2: Well, maybe if you get your glasses now, you'll be prepared. You'll have to put them in that drawer in your kitchen where you keep all the bits and bobs and then you know where they are.
1: Yeah, buy your colanders now before they sell out.

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1: There's the Merton Heritage Discovery Day. It's a showcase of the borough's colourful past. So they've got walks and talks, they've even got exhibitions, local history, activities and games. And there's more than 30 local organisations for you to meet. It's all happening at Morden Library and the Merton Civic Centre. It's on August the 22nd, starts at 10:30 and goes on until 4:30, and the talks can be booked in advance, and this is the number. This will also be on our website as well if you look for Southwest London Info. If you've not got a pen handy, it is 0208 545 40 40.
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0: Don't forget, coming up round by 8:15, as we've been doing all this week, we'll give you the chance to go as our guest to Loseley Park. And that's this Sunday, and it's for the big military fun day. 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
2: In Hayes, Dorley Road northbound remains closed following an accident from Station Road through towards Redmead Road. It is causing a diversion for the bus route, the U4. You've also got queues around Hampton Wick to Kingston Bridge, around the South Circular from Roehampton Lane to Chalker's Corner, and then on the Parkway just before the M4 for Junction 3. That's about 15 minutes of queues there. 10 minutes of queues on the A316 Apex Corner through towards Twickenham Bridge, and 10 minutes of queues around Malden Rush at Leatherhead Road at Fair Oak Lane. Don't forget all of your roadworks along that whole stretch heading all the way through towards the Ace of Spades as well. And then you've got on West Hill between Tibbetts Corner and the Upper Richmond Road, 10 minutes of queues there, slow from the South Circular coming from the Wandsworth one-way system. And then on the M4, about 10 minutes of queues London bound, 3 Hayes to 2 Witches Brentford. M25 going anti-clockwise just before 12, which is the M3, building up there, then clockwise before 15, which is the M4. You've got severe delays on parts of the Metropolitan line. No service on the District line between High Street, Ken and Edgware Road. That's due to points failure. And no service on the Croydon tram link between Reeves Corner and East Croydon, and also Church Street due to ongoing engineering works. And if you're stuck somewhere that I haven't mentioned, give me a call here at Jackie on 0208 288 1078.
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0: And coming up in the news, we'll find out what a charity in Epsom is doing for businesses, and someone in Croydon is sitting on a winning lottery ticket. 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

0: South West London weather with the Ashley Centre Epsom. 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Where shopping feels good.
1: We've got an amber extreme heat warning coming in place from 9 a.m. this morning. It is going to be a hot one. It's going to be dry. It's going to be sunny. High of 37 degrees. And right now, it's currently 21 in Staines.
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2: Millions of people have experienced the most significant solar eclipse in the UK in 27 years. Coverage of around 90% was witnessed here, plunging some areas into near darkness. Crowds packed onto beaches and into parks wearing special glasses to watch the moon move in front of the sun. People in Mallorca experienced a rare total eclipse. This couple travelled from Atlanta in the US.
3: It was worth all 90 seconds of totality that we got. We were... It really, like you said, there are words that don't describe it.
4: Sometimes you are forced to see it, witness it with its fullness and its power, and you realize, oh yeah, no, I get to do this.
2: The fifth heat wave of the year will peak today. Temperatures are expected to climb to the high 30s in the Midlands, the southeast and east of England. There's a widespread amber heat health alert in place and a warning over the risk of more wildfires. Yesterday, Prime Minister Andy Burnham urged shops to stop selling disposable barbecues.
5: Now I would ask all retailers, big and small, to adhere to that framework. Longer term, we will look at whether a temporary ban in the summer months is justified.
2: Southwestern Railway has confirmed it has stopped culling pigeons at its stations. It's after it emerged a number of rail companies across the UK have been killing the birds to help control safety risks. SWR says its first approach has always been prevention, investing in bird-proofing measures with lethal control only ever a last resort. However, the train operator says this is now paused until further notice and the policy will be kept under review. A charity in Epsom is helping businesses across Surrey to become more user-friendly for people with learning disabilities. The Sunnybank Trust launched more than 30 years ago. Its new project, Understand Us, sees its own consultants help companies make their services more accessible. Sam Diamond is one of the consultants. He explains what his role

0: means to him.
1: I would say I've struggled to be given opportunities. I would say because of my autism, people don't really give me a chance, and they sort of think I can't do the job as well as other people. So I like that I'm making a difference. I like that I have a paid job, and I like that I'm using my own experience of autism to help other people.
0: You can hear Sam's full interview on the Radio Jackie Facebook page. In sport, Britain's Matthew Hudson-Smith smashed records as he won gold in the 400-metre final at the European Athletics Championship in Birmingham. It's his third straight gold in this event and a British record eighth career medal at the championships. GB's Emily Newnham won silver in the 400-metre hurdles. Dina Asher-Smith, Emily Hunt and Success Edwan all reached the 200-metre final, which takes place this evening. And finally, if you recently bought a lottery ticket in Croydon, it could be you. Someone is sitting on a ticket worth £10,000 every month for a whole year. The National Lottery is urging players to check their Set for Life entry as they only have until September the 29th to claim it. The tickets bought in Croydon Borough on April the 2nd matched all five main numbers, 2, 3, 8, 27 and 39. That's the latest. I'm Chloe Norman.
2: Richmond, Chertsey and Epsom. This is the

0: morning. Welcome to Thursday. It's going to be a hot one. It's Paul and Nikki and Chloe here on Radio Jackie. Ladies, let me put this to you. How often do you sort of pat yourself on the back and say, I have worn all the clothes in my wardrobe?
1: Never. Well, I have worn them all at some point.
0: Oh, really?
1: Well, in fact, some of them, no.
2: Yeah.
0: Well, apparently half of British women don't and never have worn everything in the wardrobe. There's stuff hanging up still with the price tags on.
2: Doesn't surprise me.
1: Yeah, and don't we only use about 25% of the clothes that are in our wardrobe as well?
2: Probably.
0: Is that right?
1: Well, yeah, it's a really small amount.
0: Why buy them then? Well, I don't get it.
2: Just in case you need them one day.
1: Yeah. Sometimes you do buy something and you think, oh, I really, really love that. And you put it on in the shop and you really like it. And then you get home and you just don't feel it anymore.
0: Okay, so here's a question for the two of you. How long on average until you get bored with whatever you've bought, clothes-wise, in your wardrobe? How, you know, you buy it, you wear it, you're excited, whatever. How long until you're bored with that piece of clothing?
1: Oh, I don't know about you, Chloe, but my wardrobe, you don't even need hangers. You can just squish things in and they'll just stay there because it is a nightmare.
0: Well, they stand up. They're manky.
1: Well, no, because there's just not enough space. So you have to fight to get a hanger in.
0: Oh, I see. So they're all crushed.
1: It's crammed.
0: Then.
1: It's just so full.
0: Why don't you do a clear out?
1: Because I can't be bothered, Paul. It's so boring.
2: It is. So much effort.
1: It's the most boring job in the world. Like people that do that, they take out all of their summer stuff and they pack it all away and they put it in those vacuum bags and then only have the winter stuff.
0: Yeah.
1: I just don't have time to be doing that.
2: I don't do that either.
0: So how long until you're bored, Chloe, with something?
2: I mean, I don't actually like shopping, so I don't do it that often. And I just reuse, recycle all the clothes that I've had for many, many years. If I've got a special event, then I'll try and buy something new, but I don't really shop that often, to be honest.
1: Well, and also, we all need to be more environmentally friendly now as well,
0: don't
1: we?
0: And
1: not keep overbuying stuff.
0: But 10% of women in the UK say they get bored with new clothes after 2 weeks.
1: No, that's really sad.
0: That's 2 weeks.
1: We've become a real throwaway society, and I do really fight against that. I now only buy stuff if I absolutely love it. And I say the same to my daughter. I said, you have to absolutely love everything you buy so you don't end up buying stuff. I mean, I haven't done that for years where I've bought something and I've never worn it.
0: Well, also, 27% of women say that if they get up in the morning and they can't think of what to wear, they do have a go-to outfit that they know works and makes them feel good. Do you have a go-to outfit?
1: Well, this morning I just went for, I knew whatever be the coolest, smallest thing that I possibly owned. I
0: was thinking it melt. You got your shorts on,
1: I noticed. Got my shorts and t-shirt on,
0: so. But do you have a go-to outfit, Chloe?
2: It depends what it's for.
0: I should have made clear, it's for work, 27%.
2: For work.
0: If they can't think of what to wear, they do have something they know works and they can throw it on.
2: Probably not for work. If I'm going out and I can't be bothered to think of a new outfit, I have something that I know that I like to wear that's comfortable and that I think looks nice. But for work, I kind of just try and wear something comfy, to be honest.
0: I do think it's more difficult for women. Guys, if it's for work.
1: Well, you've got less choice, haven't you? Really?
0: A pair of chinos and a shirt works for everybody and for every occasion.
2: Yeah.
0: So guys are easy. Women, I think it's much more difficult for
1: you guys. It's a nightmare. Well, I know really now I feel shamed into that I've got to sort out my wardrobe, but I just can't be bothered. I know I need to. I'd love somebody to come in. You know how these people just come in
0: and sort it out.
1: And they go through everything and and
2: maybe you should treat yourself and get someone to come in.
1: I'd be too embarrassed, Chloe.
2: I know, I'm the same.
1: I really would. I'd be too embarrassed. But I've got so many, then I've got things, I don't know, we've all got one thing. Like I had this pair of leather trousers made when I was a dancer. I mean, there's no way on earth I'm ever going to fit into them.
0: You're wearing
1: them.
0: I'm off tomorrow, but next week I want you wearing the leather trousers.
1: I can't get them over my knees.
0: We will do a critique of the leather trousers next week, Chloe, yeah?
2: Sounds good.

0: 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Show them.
1: This boogie's in my soul. This boogie's in my soul.
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3: This is how it's looking on the roads at the moment. We have got queues. If you're heading around Hayes, now we have had this problem, Dorley Road northbound closed. Now this is due to an accident from Station Road through towards Redmead Road. That is causing a diversion for bus route the U4. We've also got queues on the parkway just before the M4 for Junction 3. And then it's looking slow around the Kingston one-way system and Hampton Wick at Kingston Bridge. It's also queuing if you're heading around West Hill. That's from Tibbetts Corner through towards the Upper Richmond Road. On the M4 London bound, 3 Hayes to 2 Witches Brentford. Anti-clockwise M25 before 12, which is the M3. Clockwise before 15, which is the M4. And also queues following an earlier problem clockwise from 5 through towards 6. And then no service on the district line between High Street, Ken and Edgware Road. Minor delays on the Victoria and the Bakerloo line. And also the Mildmay Overground into and out of Clapham Junction and Richmond. And then no service on the Croydon tram link between Reeves Corner and East Croydon and also Church Street. 0208 288 1078 is the number here at Jackie if you would like to share anything.
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0: Sunday. It takes place at Lusley Park from 10 a.m. Military themed exhibits and vehicles from the past and present, and exciting activities for all ages. We've even organised special parking for you to get close up to the action. Fancy that? Fancy going as a family? Here we go.
1: Yeah, you're one question away. We want to know, who is the nominal head of the British Armed Forces? Is it King Charles? Is it Prince William or Princess Anne? So who is the nominal head of the British Armed Forces? King Charles, also Prince William or Princess Anne? Which one of those is the nominal head? 0208 288 1078 is the number here. Jackie will keep the lines open till just before 8:30.
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0: hottest day of the year today. Oh, Paul and Nikki on Radio Jackie Breakfast. We've all got our shorts on. I hope you've got something nice and light on today. We are looking at a high of 37 degrees. And right now, it's currently 22 in Esher.
1: It's 8:30 with the headlines. Here's Chloe.
2: Millions of people were able to experience one of the most significant solar events of a generation last night. Crowds gathered across the UK to watch through special glasses or improvised viewers as 90% of the sun was eclipsed by the moon here. The UK economy grew by 0.4% between April and June. It's being put down to growth in the services and construction industries. A union's warning extreme heat in hospitals is causing nurses to collapse and suffer seizures. The Royal College of Nursing has described conditions in some wards as not fit for humans. It's a tense morning for young people in England, Wales and Northern Ireland as they wait for their A-level results. Tens of thousands of university places will be confirmed, but the Education Secretary insists students should be proud of themselves whatever grades they get. And Paris Saint-Germain are Super Cup victors. The Champions League trophy holders beat Europa League winners Aston Villa 2-1 in the annual contest between the winners of the two main European club competitions. That's the latest. I'm Chloe Norman.
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0: So, we want you to go as our guests on Sunday to this big military fun day in Guildford at Loseley Park. Starting at 10 o'clock on Sunday, if you don't win the competition, of course, you can go along yourself. Have a wonderful day out with all those vehicles and exhibits from the past and present.
1: Yes, and all we want to know is the answer to this morning, Sharon. So, who is the nominal head of the British Armed Forces? Is it the King? Oh, well done. You didn't even need all of the other options. King Charles is the right answer. Congratulations.
2: Thank you.
1: Oh, well, it's done, an Sharon. Absolute pleasure. Have a gorgeous day.
0: We'll be in touch and we'll give you all the details. But Nikki says, have a lovely day.
2: Thank you very much.
0: You're welcome. All the best. Bye.
2: Thank you. Bye-bye.
0: Bye.

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1: Now, Inverecourt Bowling Club are having taster sessions this Saturday. 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Get the chance to do it. All ages and abilities welcome. They provide the equipment. The only thing they ask is that when you drop by, wear flat-soled shoes. Leave the Manolo Blahniks at home. 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

0: Going to be a hot one today. In fact, you were saying it's going to be probably the hottest day
1: there. Yeah, 37 days looks like it. And maybe the hottest day ever for some people. They were talking about maybe it might even get to 40 in some places.
0: That is hot. I'm off to Glasgow today, so I'll be up with the rain and the hailstones and snow probably.
1: Jumpers.
0: Yeah. But the advice from the NHS, in this really hot weather, I don't know if this is the fifth heat wave, is it?
1: Yes,
0: officially?
1: I think it is.
0: Right, okay. They're saying drink lots, but avoid caffeine, don't drink alcohol, and don't drink hot drinks, which is weird for me because, as you know, I drink hot water all the time. Apparently, no, you've
1: well,
0: got...
1: Well, they say that sometimes having hot drinks cools you down, though,
0: that's what I thought,
1: it?
0: And I thought it was doing well, but according to the NHS, no caffeine, no alcohol, no hot drinks.

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1: I just saying to you, Nicky, I used to work with a DJ at Radio Clyde in Glasgow whose real name was Jimmy Mack.
2: Aww.
1: And it was lovely when you followed his programme and you came on air, you say, thank you, Jimmy. Jimmy, when are you coming back? Jimmy Mack, when are you coming back?
2: So he never got bored of that.
1: No, we never got bored, he did. What's happening on the roads?
2: We've still got problems around Hayes, I'm afraid. So Dorley Road northbound remains closed following an accident. This is from Station Road through towards Redmead Road. It is causing a diversion for the U4 bus route. Then you've got queues around the parkway just before the M4 for Junction 3. On the South Circular, Roehampton Lane to Chalker's Corner, and then busy around Wandsworth Bridge Road just before New Kings Road. About 15 minutes of queues there. And then slow from Tibbetts Corner through towards the Upper Richmond Road. On the M4 London bound, 10 minutes of queues, 3 Hayes to 2 Witches, Brentford. Then on the M25, that's busy anti-clockwise just before 12, which is the M3. No service at the moment on the district line between High Street, Ken and Edgware Road. That's due to points failure. You've also got minor delays on the Victoria and the Bakerloo and the Mildmay line, the Mildmay Overground into and out of Clapham Junction and Richmond. And also minor delays now on the Jubilee line. That's due to cancellations. 0208 288 1078 is the number here at Jackie if you would like to share anything.
0: Keeping you on the move in Southwest London. 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
1: Coming up in the news, hundreds of thousands of students across the UK are finding out their A-level and T-level results today. 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

0: 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Where shopping feels good.
1: We've got an amber warning for extreme heat that's starting from now going throughout the day. We are looking at a high of 37 degrees. It is going to be hot, it's going to be sunny, and it is wall-to-wall sunshine as well. And right now, it's currently 24 in Southfield.
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2: Hundreds of thousands of students in England, Wales and Northern Ireland are starting to find out their A-level and T-level results. It's considered one of the most nerve-wracking days of the school year as young people learn whether they've got the grades to get into their chosen university. Baroness Jackie Smith, Minister for Skills, acknowledges higher education isn't for everyone, though.
3: For some, it won't be the right route, and that's why what we're also determined to do is to make sure that there are more opportunities for young people who perhaps learn better practically, who want different ways of learning, the sorts of skills that employers are looking for.
2: These students at a school in Harrow opened their results this morning.
4: I got A star and 3 A's. I got 3 A's.
5: A star, AB.
2: South Western Railway has confirmed it has stopped culling pigeons at its stations. It's after it emerged a number of rail companies across the UK have been killing the birds to help control safety risks. SWR says its first approach has always been prevention, investing in bird-proofing measures with lethal control only ever a last resort. However, the train operator says this is now paused until further notice and the policy will be kept under review. Britain's economy unexpectedly grew in June. Data from the Office for National Statistics shows GDP rose by 0.3%. The second quarter came in at 0.4% overall. The impact of the Iran war is expected to slow growth in the remainder of the year as surging energy prices weigh on companies and hit household budgets. Our business correspondent Paul Kelso says today's news is positive.
6: The services sector, which is the biggest part of the economy, grew by half a percentage point. Production was flat, but construction was up 0.3%. Construction sector has been in really tough shape. Some improvement there is welcome.
2: A charity in Epsom is helping businesses across Surrey to become more user-friendly for people with learning disabilities. The Sunnybank Trust launched more than 30 years ago. Its new project, Understand Us, sees its own consultants help companies make their services more accessible. Sam Diamond is one of the consultants. He explains what his role means to him.
7: I would say I've struggled to be given opportunities. I would say because of my autism, people don't really give me a chance, and they sort of think I can't do the job as well as other people. So I like that I'm making a difference. I like that I have a paid job, and I like that I'm using my own experience.

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1: You can hear Sam's full interview on the Radio Jackie Facebook page. And finally, if you recently bought a lottery ticket in Croydon, it could be you. Someone is sitting on a ticket worth £10,000 every month for a whole year. The National Lottery is urging players to check their Set for Life entry, as they only have until September the 29th to claim it. The tickets bought in Croydon Borough on April the 2nd matched all five main numbers, 2, 3, 8, 27 and 39. That's the latest. I'm Chloe Norman.
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3: 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Doors open at 7:15. Should be a great night, and it's free entry.

0: and the Stray Cat Strut on our Workplace Foursome. Morning, it's Radio Jackie with Paul and Nikki. In the Workplace Foursome, we had Fun Boy 3, Ain't What You Do, Ella Eyre and Space, Elton John and Saturday Night, and the Stray Cats.
1: Yes, and we've got a gig at the Old London Road Cafe, so we're playing the Radio Jackie Workplace Foursome for them in Kingston. And for everybody at the basement door, they've got an acoustic session there this coming Saturday. The doors open at 7:15 in the evening, and free entry. 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
1: And these are the bits that are holding you up at the moment. Still got problems in Hayes, so Dorley Road remains closed northbound. You had an accident from Station Road through towards Redmead Road. Congestion is across from there as well. So heading towards Station Road now. It's still causing a diversion for bus route, the U4. You've also got queues around the parkway just before the M4 for Junction 3. Then around the Kingston one-way system, also on the South Circular from Roehampton Lane through towards Chalker's Corner. And it's also busy around Malden Rush at Leatherhead Road at Ferrick Lane. Don't forget, you've got lots of sets of temporary traffic lights along the Leatherhead Road as well, leading towards Hook. And then you've got alternate lane traffic going there too. Then from Cobham, that's busy towards the A3 at

0: And then on the M4, 10 minutes of queues, 3 Hayes to 2, which is Brentford London Mound. On the M25, that's looking slow anti-clockwise, just before 12, which is the M3, but the rest of the M25 looking good. No service on the district line between High Street, Ken and Edgware Road. That's all due to points failure. You've also got minor delays on the Jubilee, Victoria and Bakerloo lines, and also on the Mild May, that's into and out of Clapham Junction and Richmond. You've got minor delays there, and that's due to cancellations. 0208 288 1078 is the number here at Jackie if you're stuck somewhere that I haven't mentioned.
1: Keeping you on the move in Southwest London. 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

0: 24 minutes more or less past 9 o'clock, which means it's not long to go until he's here. Alistair will be with you from 10. Hiya.
1: A-level results day today.
2: I know, a big day, and also T-levels and all sorts of other different academic achievements as
1: what
2: well,
1: did you get,
2: isn't
1: Paul?
2: It?
0: I got sympathy, that's what I got.
2: Oh, it's such a big day, isn't it? I know so many people that have, well, they've got the results now, so I hope it's all worked out the way that you want it to.
1: Our sort of age, what do you get? I get that similar sort of response. I don't want to really go back there and discuss
2: that. For us, it's not relevant anymore, is it? Whereas for people, it's their stepping stone onto their next bit
1: because
2: of their life.
1: Well, I'll say I didn't get any A-levels, so it didn't make any difference to my career at all. So I would say that as a positive, as an encouragement, just in case your results don't work out.
0: No, and of course, as they were saying on the news, academic achievements aren't for everyone. Mm. Everyone's got a special skill. It doesn't have to be academic.
2: No, I know.
1: Yes, I do.
0: Not on the radio, Alistair, please. Now we know how you got that rash in your bottom. Interestingly, in Glasgow, well, Scotland, today...
2: Is it hires? You have those last
0: week? No, they've had that. That's
2: all done,
0: that's
2: isn't it?
0: No, today all the schools go back. Already. Here we are down here. We're only halfway through the school holidays, more or less. But in Scotland, they're all gone back.
2: But then they break up in June.
0: They do.
2: Don't they?
0: Yeah,
2: so they make
0: true.
2: The most of the light, which I think is really sensible because they make the most of the gorgeous light evenings, and it is much lighter up in Scotland.
0: It
2: isn't
0: is
2: it?
0: For yeah. longer. So, are you? Is this your topical tune then?
1: Yes,
0: today?
1: It is. Yeah, right. So we're looking for you. Song suggestions on that. Maybe your parent, grandparent, waiting on results for your offspring. Now, Flutterby. What's that? No idea. But it is the subject of the 10:30 quiz at 10:30. Matt's in today.
2: Well, isn't that how little kids say butterfly?
1: I have no idea. It's probably a question in the quiz that you've just answered. So Matt's in today, our sponsor.
2: Not everybody knows that, surely.
1: I can't remember.
0: Passive-aggressive what?
1: I can't remember Paul being here when Matt's been here, but he brings his dog in, so the dog's called Lumi, by the way.
2: I've already told Paul about
0: it. I'm looking forward to meeting Lumi.
1: Okay. Yeah. All right. So that's what we got on the show, and a bit of vinyl as well.
0: Okay. And I always ask you, what was your vinyl yesterday?
1: Oh, it's a good one. It's good. Farm, All Together Now.
2: Nice one.
1: You know, when you're digging around in the vinyl, you think, that's a great song. I haven't heard it for ages. Hmm. And then you look on the Jackie system and it's there. And you think, that's fine. And sometimes you think, it's not there. And that's a real gem. You find a song that we definitely haven't played for ages. And that's what happened yesterday.
2: Nice.
0: Fab. All right. Alistair with you from 10.

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1: Now, Paul, I don't know what you feel about this. The BBC has had to apologise after viewers said they could not understand the hard accent of Scottish weather presenter. Do you know her, Judith Ralston?
0: Pardon?
1: I'm being too English for you.
0: Yeah, Judith Ralston.
1: Oh, is it Ralston?
0: Ralston.
1: Sorry.
0: Yeah, yes, I do actually. She's been doing that for ages and ages. Long dark hair, big glasses.
1: Yes, yeah, so she's been doing it, obviously, north, you know, up in the north.
0: Aye.
1: But she was covering some shifts in London, and that's when people made the complaints. I did actually catch her. I remember seeing it. I think, oh, that's nice. You know, right, she's obviously covering while
0: she's
1: people
0: a big
1: off
0: celeb
1: on holiday. But yeah, people were moaning that it was hard to understand her, and someone even said it was virtually incomprehensible. I thought she was quite clear, but then it turned out they had some issues with her mic. So the levels were going up and down.
0: Right.
1: But yeah, people got really cross about it. It's funny the things people get very cross about.
0: What is wrong with
1: it?
0: Accent? Why would you get cross about somebody's accent? Fair enough, if you're desperate for the weather and you can't understand it, you could be annoyed. I get that. But to actually phone up and
1: complain. Take the time to moan.
0: Yeah,
1: I know.
0: Just go on your app, look in the paper, look up at the sky. Oh, there's no clouds, it's going to be sunny. Don't flip and phone up the BBC.
1: Look how long the weather, I mean, you know, 1 minute, 2 minutes tops. It's not like it's a whole programme.
0: No, exactly. I'm very surprised because she's very popular up there. She's been going for a long, long time. And, you know, she does gigs and things like that, Judith Ralston.
1: Well, she said she enjoyed the opportunity of working in London. She enjoyed her stay. So
0: how do you know that's what she said?
1: Because there's a quote in the paper saying it was great to get the opportunity.
0: But how do they know that's what she said? That's what I'm saying.
1: Because it's in the subtitles.
2: I was great to get the opportunity to see the weather on the telly. I was fab. What do you do again?
1: Someone translated for her.
0: Subtitles, eh? Okay. She wouldn't know where sunshine was coming from Glasgow. Well, that's a problem.

0: Christy and Yellow River on Radio Jackie. And coming up on the Lunchtime Show with Eddie Castle, we've got a night out for two at the new Wimbledon Theatre, one of my favourite theatres, I love it. Queen by Candlelight, the ultimate tribute to Queen. You can be there, all the top West End vocalists singing all the Queen hits. And have the first round of drinks in the interval on the house. If you want to win that and join David, Andy and Julie, our winners so far this week, make sure you're tuned to Eddie Castle, 1:15 today.
1: Southwest London Info on Jackie. How do you fancy a quiz night with a fish and chips supper? It's all hosted by the Mitcham Cricket Green Community and Heritage. Teams of up

0: to six players, there's wine tasting, raffle and prizes to be won. 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
1: So you're heading off to Scotland shortly, aren't
0: you? Yeah.
1: And obviously with the weather that we've had, they've had lots of rain,
0: which means
1: lots of mosquitoes.
0: Oh, of course, yes.
1: Doesn't it?
0: Scotland's the kingdom of
1: mosquitoes. People always talk about being bitten to death, don't they, when they go there. So I've got some top do's and don'ts
0: for
1: you.
0: Oh, good. I need that,
1: So don't wear perfume. Were you planning on wearing perfume on your next visit?
0: I'll leave the Jo Malone at home, all right?
1: I mean, why doesn't it mean aftershave as well? It's bizarre, isn't it? But obviously you're
0: safe.
1: I think it probably should do. Obviously do shower, which hopefully you do.
0: I do.
1: Anyway, this one might hurt. Do you like a beer?
0: A beer?
1: Yeah.
0: Now and again, I'm not a big drinker.
1: Well, it says don't drink beer.
0: Okay. Lager around?
1: Yeah, no, lager. Well, no, because...
0: Oh, does that count?
1: No.
0: As a beer?
1: Because they'll be there,
0: Oh, okay.
1: Trying to avoid bananas as well. Yes. Do wear deodorant. I'd say these are probably rules for life, actually. Do shower and do wear deodorant. Yeah. And do grab a lemon. Apparently stuffing a fresh lemon into your trousers. No. Not into your trousers.
0: That's what George Michael used to do, wasn't it?
1: Stuff a fresh lemon. So you cut it in half and then you put in 10, very specific, dried cloves. Place it on a table by your bedside and apparently it deters mosquitoes. I tried this last year because someone said it was a way of stopping flies coming in your house.
0: Okay.
1: If you had them, you know, by your back door, if you've got French doors you open or something, put it there because apparently the flies would come in, smell it or see it, and then they'd go out again. What a load of old rubbish.
0: Isn't it?
1: Did they? No, it didn't work at all. But you never know. If you've got a stuffed fresh lemon next to your bed, you might be all right. And don't wear red. Apparently they're really attractive.

0: attracted to the colour red.
1: I'm thinking this is all nonsense, you know. Get a stuffed lemon with cloves next to your bed. Don't dream. You wouldn't just make the mosquitoes go away. Nobody else would want to be near you.
0: I know.
1: Yeah, also, you'd be antisocial.
0: Top

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1: We've got queues if you're heading around Hayes because Dorley Road northbound is closed. It's all due to an accident. It's happened from Station Road through towards Redmead Road. Congestion on the opposite side, particularly towards Station Road. And you have got a diversion for the bus route, the U4. It's also busy on the South Circular from Roehampton Lane to Chalker's Corner. Then around Malden Rush at Leatherhead Road around Fairacre Lane. And on the Parkway just before the M4 for Junction 3. Looking a bit busy around town. Hampton Wick through towards Kingston Bridge and then on the M4. Only a little bit of queuing going on now. London bound 3 Hayes to 2 Itches Brentford. M25, the only bit slowing you down is anti-clockwise just before 12, which is the M3. No service on the district line between High Street, Ken and Edgware Road. That's due to points failure. You've got disruptions on some flights to Gatwick at the moment, to and from Sicily. That's due to volcanic activity at Mount Etna. So far, 3 flights have been cancelled and you do need to check before you travel to the airport. You've got minor delays on the Bakerloo, the Jubilee and the Victoria lines, and also you have got on the Mildmay minor delays into and out of both Clapham Junction and Richmond due to cancellations. Number here at Jackie, if you're stuck somewhere I haven't mentioned, 0208 288 1078.
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2: In the news, the victim of a shooting in Clapham has been named. And as temperatures are set to reach 38 degrees today, we're going to hear what people are being warned against doing with Chloe at 10.
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0: That's it from Nikki and myself. Tomorrow it will be Nikki and Danny. I'll see you on Tuesday. Tell Danny not to be too good, because I want seat to be mine on Tuesday.
1: Okay, all right.
0: Thank you.
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3: And we have got an amber extreme heat warning in place for today. We are looking at a high of 37 degrees, which is going to be incredible. We're already sort of tracing up the 20s. 28 degrees at the moment in Kingston.
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4: As we brace for highs of 38 degrees today, the mum of a boy who drowned in a lake is warning teenagers of the dangers of swimming in open water.
5: I go through pain every day, pain every night, and one day, just something like this, take your child away from you. It's hard, and I don't wish this to happen to anybody.
4: Kadeek, he says 16-year-old son Mohammed Seka died in South Yorkshire during the May heatwave. She wants improved safety at open water sites following dozens of deaths. A rare amber weather warning is now in place in some parts of England. A 25-year-old bus driver has been named as the man killed in a shooting in Clapham. Auguste Marie Bile Aka Amoa was shot on Willington Road on Monday night and died at the scene. A 22-year-old man was arrested on suspicion of murder after turning up at hospital with a gunshot wound. Detectives are appealing for witnesses and anyone with CCTV, dashcam or doorbell footage to contact police on 101. Elsewhere, millions of people have experienced the most significant solar eclipse since 1999. Anna Bates reports.
6: Watching through special glasses, crowds gathered on beaches and in parks to watch the moon move across the sun, bringing near darkness to parts of the UK, including Newquay in Cornwall.
7: Absolutely brilliant.
8: Feels really weird. It's getting darker.
6: There was around 90% coverage here, but in Spain, there was totality.
9: Oh, I mean, this is quite extraordinary. Oh, and it's just starting to appear now. That bright glow.
6: NASA scientists hope to learn from it.
10: We took all these different images and really cared about that solar corona that affects us so much here on Earth.
6: It'll next happen in 2090.
4: Researchers say taking the stairs could slash the risk of early death, heart attacks, heart failure and stroke. They claim it's often overlooked as a practical way to get exercise. More than 450,000 people's involvement in five studies were analysed by the teams at the University of East Anglia and Norfolk and Norwich University Hospital. Police in Ashford have been carrying out speed checks on drivers. Officers say the action is also targeting people involved in vehicle crime. PCSO Owen Melson has taken part in one of the recent operations in Convent Road.
11: Many residents have said and have complained about cars going quite fast down the road, so we're here to enforce the speed limit, which is a 30 road. It's important because firstly we're looking at the safety of all, so residents, police, commuters, whoever are using the road. So we want to make the road safer for everyone, especially with the school there.
4: And finally, families across Surrey struggling with school costs are being given extra help with uniforms and other essentials. The County Council is giving more than £100,000

0: £5 to charity Stripey Stork to provide uniforms, shoes, PE kits and school bags. The scheme helped more than 7,500 children last year and aims to support around 8,500 over the next year. The money comes from a government fund helping families facing financial difficulties. That's the latest. I'm Chloe Norman.
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0: Just settling down here, just switching the fan on. It is going to be a blisteringly hot day in southwest London. Topical tune-wise today, A-level results. So we're looking for your song suggestions on that. Results coming out as we speak then. The 10:30 quiz at 10:30. Matt's in the studio, sitting opposite me now. So's Lumi, the pooch. Chloe's around, obviously. The quiz title today...
1: Flutterby.

also Jackie Breakfast tomorrow, Nicky Patrick, Danny Davis on. They've got a doubt, the whole family, as they have had all this week, to the big military fun day in Guildford. 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Jackie Breakfast tomorrow from 7.

0: Great pictures in today's papers of the eclipse yesterday. Just wonderful, wonderful pictures. Well, it just makes you feel insignificant, frankly, looking at all the wonderful photography. I tried. I got the video camera out, the phone thingy, and I set it on time-lapse photography, at least I thought I did. I went and picked it up after the event, and essentially it was just hopeless.
1: Did you not click record?
0: I did press record.
2: But you shouldn't use your phone.
0: Well, I wasn't pointing at the sun. I was just pointing at the sky. I wanted to get the sky gradually changing, but only it didn't work, so that was that.
1: Why shouldn't you use your phone?
2: Because it burns your phone out.
1: Oh, no.
0: Apparently, yes.
1: Oh, mine's going to be super burnt then.
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1: Whoopsie, right, starting off in Maldon Rushes, it's slow on Leatherhead Road around Fir Oak Lane. In Thames Ditton, it's busy on Hampton Court Way, that's from Silly Isles towards Hampton Court. Elsewhere in Wandsworth, it's heavy on West Hill around the Sound Circular coming from the one-way system. And it's also slow in East Sheen on the Sound Circular from Red Rover to Chalker's Corner. In Hayes, it's busy on the Parkway southbound just before M4 Junction 3. Elsewhere in Hayes, Dorley Road is closed one way, that's due to an accident from Station Road to Redmead Road. Delays are going back the opposite way towards Station Road as well. Onto the motorways, we've got delays on the M25 anti-clockwise just before Junction 12 for the M3. Onto the trains, no service on the District Line between High Street Kensington and Edgware Road due to a points failure. Minor delays on Mildmay London Overground 9 between Stratford and Clapham Junction and Stratford and Richmond due to cancellations. And no service on Croydon Tramlink, that's between Reeves Corner and East Croydon, and East Croydon and Church Street due to engineering works as well. Anything I've missed, do give me a call here at Jackie. The number is 0208 288 1078.
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Oh yeah, I know a goodbye when I hear it. 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

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But you know I'll always come back. And then she kisses me. And somewhere I hear a door slam. So I

0: bit of correspondence before we get on with the 10:30 quiz at 10:30. Giovanni, we're sending you out a pencil. Morden, destination for that. Also, Katia, well done for getting one of the answers right. It all went a bit wrong yesterday, so we sent out a couple. Worcester Park. And then this one, Gary Munro, are you claiming one or not? I don't know. You can't have one anyhow. Says, morning, Alistair. Got your pencil question correct. Oh, and then the address. Well, we haven't done that one.
1: He's trying to claim one.
0: No, I haven't done that. And this, morning, my phone lens seems fine after taking these pictures yesterday of the eclipse. So Chloe will be fine.
1: Phew.
0: Alex in Hampton Wick, great pictures of the eclipse. What a thing. If your phone's still working, send them over. I want to have a look at how you managed to do. Can I just say at this stage, before you say, gosh, you're grumpy today.
2: You're not.
0: Well, frankly, I am.
2: Are you?
0: Yes.
3: Ladies and gentlemen, it's the 10:30 quiz at 10:30 with the dynamic duo. That, the brains behind the Pets on the Parade and star of the show, Lumi. 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
0: I have a toothache.
1: Oh no, that's the worst. Well, you need to get yourself some painkillers.
0: Yeah,
2: we'll go to the dentist.
0: I've had it for 2 weeks, and the appointment's today at 2:15. So I'm wondering
2: whether 2:30,
0: 2:15, and I'm wondering whether to go home first, have a few beers,
2: just to
0: pluck up courage.
1: Bit of Dutch courage.
0: Yeah, but the thing is, I'll be lying there with the drill boring away into my body, and I'll say, "Can I use a toilet, please?"
1: You need to make sure you go first.
2: I went to the dentist the other week, a new dentist.
0: Yeah.
2: And it was like he got pleasure out of giving me pain.
1: I always do.
2: He was so rough. I've never known a dentist like it.
0: Quiz today, Flutterby.
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0: It's
3: the
0: 10:30
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0: Hey, Wiz.
2: It's all right, Lumi.
0: You are hopeless.
2: Lumi's licking my leg, can I?
1: Oh, little Lumi.
2: Yeah. Poor dog.
0: Off you go then. What's the quiz all about?
2: It's all about, well, on Monday, I was waiting for a man to come in the yellow van because I heard a noise coming from my car. And I thought the exhaust had fallen off. That was that sort of noise. But then I remembered I had an electric car and it couldn't actually have been the exhaust. And I waited almost 4 hours. Very nice man came out and he banged my tyre and a stone fell out. I felt a bit
1: stupid.
2: What
1: the quiz is about?
2: No, but while I was waiting for him, there were lots of butterflies in the garden.
1: Aww.
2: So I thought I'd do a quiz about butterflies.
1: I've seen quite a few butterflies as well, actually.
2: Yeah, so

0: good year for them, apparently, because of the heat. Anyway, who's going first?
1: I will.
0: Alistair, how many wings does an adult butterfly have?
2: Ooh,
3: that's a good question.
1: Is that a trick question?
3: I wonder.
1: Yeah. One.
2: One?
1: Well, I thought it was a trick question.
2: What do you mean, one?
1: Well, it's a big wing that goes across their whole body.
2: Do you know what a butterfly looks like?
1: Okay.
0: A wonky butterfly. They're all flying like one.
1: Yes.
0: Oh, it started. Chloe.
2: Yes.
0: What is the name of the process in which a caterpillar changes into a butterfly or moth?
2: It's a chrysalis. So is it a chrysalisation or something? Chrysalisation?
0: You're asking me or telling me?
2: I'm telling you.
0: You're incorrect.
2: No.
1: Jackie, hello.
4: Hello, Alistair, it's Henry.
1: Hey.
4: It's four wings on a butterfly.
0: Four wings, yes, that's correct.
1: Well done, Henry. Hello, Jackie.
5: Good morning, Alistair.
1: Yeah.
5: It's Nephemolta.
1: Say again?
5: Nephemolta.
0: That's correct, yes.
2: The
0: metamorphosis. What is the name of the process in which a caterpillar changes? Alistair.
1: Yeah.
0: Who had a 1980s pop hit with Madame Butterfly?
1: Madonna.
0: Incorrect. Chloe.
2: Mm.
0: What are butterfly and moth wings covered with?
2: I think they could be covered with tiny little hairs.
0: Oh, that's not correct.
2: Oh.
0: I'm sorry.
2: Okay.
0: Alistair. Which large British butterfly has distinctive black and yellow wings and a pair of tail-like projections? Think of a small little bird as well. A clue for
2: Don't
0: you.
2: Don't give him any clues.
0: Okay.
1: There's only one butterfly name I know, I think. So I'm going to say... Admiral?
0: Incorrect. Chloe?
2: Yeah?
0: What do butterflies mainly use their long proboscis for?
2: Drinking, or tasting nectar.
0: Well done, Chloe.
2: Yes. 1 point in the bag.
0: Right, Alistair.
1: Yeah.
0: Which moth is famous for having markings on its thorax resembling a human skull?
2: Ooh.
1: I'm going to have to say it again, aren't I?
0: No, don't say it again.
1: But you might be leading me down the garden path, so I'm going to say it again.
0: Don't.
1: No, I'm not falling for your trap. Admiral.
0: Incorrect.
2: Oh, dear.
0: All right, Chloe.
2: Yeah.
0: I thought this was going to be an easy one. Which common UK butterfly has orange wings with dark brown markings and is named after a shelled reptile?
2: Well, I think it could be... Is it called a tortoise? Tortoise butterfly?
0: Nearly.
2: Turtle butterfly. Tortoise.
1: Stop it. Jackie.
4: Hello, it's Mark and Sutton.
0: Hello, Mark.
4: The Madame Butterfly song was Malcolm McLaren.
0: It was Malcolm McLaren. Mm. Well done. Two to the listener, one to Chloe so far, none to Alistair.
2: Well, what did he get right?
1: No,
0: I said none.
2: Oh, okay, fine.
0: None.
2: Sorry,
0: none.
2: I thought you said one.
1: Calm down.
2: Did I get that one right? A tortoise butterfly?
0: You can get half a point for that.
2: Okay, I'll take that.
0: Alistair.
1: Yes.
0: Which plant do the caterpillars of the Red Admiral commonly feed on in Britain?
1: Say that again.
0: Which plant...
1: Okay.
0: ...often considered a weed, do the caterpillars of the Red Admiral commonly feed on in Britain? And it's their main diet, so you should always leave a patch of these in your garden if you can.
1: I don't know. Dandelions?
0: Incorrect.
1: Jackie, hello.
4: Hello, is it the tortoise shell?
0: It is the tortoise shell butterfly, yes.
2: Oh, okay.
0: So you were so close, Chloe.
1: What was the questions?
0: Which common UK butterfly has orange wings with dark brown markings and is named after a shelled reptile?
1: Brilliant, okay.
2: So they can have the other half of the point now.
0: Okay. They can get the full point.
2: No!
1: This is tough.
0: Pencil question.
1: Yeah.
0: And it's you, Alistair, isn't it?
2: I think it's me.
0: Oh, okay, Chloe. You weren't born. Who wrote the British sitcom Butterflies, which first aired on BBC Two

0: on the 9th of November 1978?
1: I have no clue.
2: That's just the only one I know.
0: You don't know. Write it down.
2: Yeah, I know. Of course I know.
0: Alistair does know.
1: Hold it up again. Matt didn't see. I don't know. Pass.
0: Okay, that's the pencil question. Which butterfly is famous for its extraordinary migration between North America and Mexico?
1: Wow.
2: Pass.
0: Oh, it was for Chloe. Oh.
1: No, I've just answered the pencil question.
0: Oh, that's okay. Yes, that's for you, Alistair.
2: So that is a pass.
0: Okay.
2: Jackie, hi.
3: Hi, is it Carla Lane who wrote Butterfly?
0: It was Carla Lane.
2: That's an
0: well
2: easy
0: done.
2: One. Jackie, hello.
0: That's a pencil question.
2: Was that Lola? I think it was Lola. I assumed it was and cut her off.
1: I don't think it was.
2: Oh, dear. That was a mistake then. You won a pencil, whoever you were. Hello, Jackie. Hello, go ahead. No, can't hear you. Jackie, hi, go ahead.
4: Hello?
2: Yes?
4: Hi, it's Lisa from Boxhill. How are you all? Good morning,
0: good
4: audience
0: morning.
4: The butterfly with the two protruding bits at the back that's named after a bird, is it the swallowtail?
0: It is a swallowtail.
2: How do you know that?
4: I just guessed because of the two bits at the back and the bird, and just swallows.
2: Very clever.
4: Yeah.
2: Well done.
0: Right, last question, I think, for Chloe.
1: Mm.
0: Which common British butterfly has bright red orange wings with large, colourful eye spots?
1: Admiral!
0: No.
1: Oh.
0: Right, are we taking any more calls before
2: no.
0: I read what's outstanding?
2: Yeah, go for it.
0: What are
2: how many are outstanding?
0: One, two, three, five.
2: Okay.
0: What are butterfly and moth wings covered with? What plant do the caterpillars of the Red Admiral commonly feed on in Britain? Which butterfly is famous for its extraordinary migration between North America and Mexico? Which common British butterfly has red-orange wings with large, colourful eye spots? And which moth is famous for having markings on its thorax resembling a human skull?
2: Let's try and tick one of those off now. Jackie, hi.
5: Hello. I think it might be the peacock, is it?
0: That's correct, yes.
2: Well done. What's the question?
0: The British
5: my name is Andy from Hounslow.
2: Well done, Andy. Jackie, hi.
5: Good morning.
0: Plants are
5: stinging nettles.
0: They are stinging nettles, yep.
2: Brilliant. Wow. There we are. What's your name?
5: Andy.
2: Well done, Andy. Right, we'll be back in a moment. Got, I think, three left to answer.

0: to make myself believe that planet Earth turns slowly. It's hard to say that I'd rather stay awake when I'm asleep, because my dreams are bursting out.
1: 10:30 quiz at 10:30. The moth with a skull on its hawks. Is the Hawk's Moth, sorry. that's Robert there emailing us. And we've got our pencil winner. We found our pencil winner, really.
2: Oh, lovely.
3: They found you.
1: Rudely chopping off Andrea from Southampton, just won the pencil. So we'll get that sorted out for you. Hi, Lumi, this one reads, butterflies have scales on the wings, says Alan.
2: Really?
4: Yes, that's correct.
2: Yeah. Oh.
1: What's this one here? The moth is a dead head moth.
4: Death's head.
1: Yep. Tony from Cheen, what's this? Hi team, Alistair deserves at least half a point for saying butterflies have one wing.
4: Why?
2: No. They don't. They have...
4: Well, they do have one wing,
1: I
4: but they have another three.
1: I can't read the rest
4: three.
1: Of it.
4: Oh.
2: Is it rude?
1: Yes.
2: Oh dear.
1: What have you got, Chloe?
2: Well, I got two answers. Terry and Witten and Bob said Death Head Hawk Moth, as well as Shelley and Wallington. So well done to those two. Didn't get anything else.
4: No.
1: So outstanding.
4: Well, the butterfly moth wings are covered with tiny scales, which someone answered.
2: Well,
4: and the only one outstanding, which is a shame because I get to not talk for much longer. Which butterfly is famous for its extraordinary migration between North America and Mexico? And that's the monarch butterfly.
2: Ooh, that's amazing.
1: There we go.
4: I've got two swear questions if you've got time. No. Just cut me off.
1: That's a good quiz. Really interesting as well. Butterflies, all sorted. Thank you for taking part. If you did, pencil winner. That is going to be sorted, and we'll send it out to you in just a moment this afternoon for you.
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1: You do have such a lovely voice.
4: Thank you.
1: You could ring, if you ring me up when I'm trying to get to sleep.
4: No, don't go there.
1: Thank you, Matt. Thanks for coming
4: in. My pleasure.
1: In.
4: See you next week.

0: Also, Jackie News on the way for you at 11. The victim of a shooting in Clapham has been named. And the number of top A-level grades has gone up for the third year in a row as results are opened this morning.
1: Late 2026 has never been so funny. The Clap Comedy is back, bringing you the best comedians and showcasing them locally. Come to one of our shows and laugh the night away. On Friday, the 18th of September, we are hosting the international star, Steve.

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1: Blisteringly hot day in South West London. Expected highs, records being broken all over the place, possibly today, 36. Right now in Clapham, it's 30.
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2: The number of top A-level grades has gone up for the third year in a row as results are open this morning across England, Wales and Northern Ireland. Meanwhile, the Department for Education says over 65% more T-level students received results this year. Molly was one of those pupils getting her grades in animal care at Leeds City College with moral support from her mum, Freya.
3: Merit. Feel very relieved. Weight off my shoulders. It's been a nervous few days and, you know, a bit tense, but I'm so proud of what she's done.
2: A 25-year-old bus driver has been named as the man killed in a shooting in Clapham. Auguste Marie Bile Aka Amoa was shot on Willington Road on Monday night and died at the scene. A 22-year-old man was arrested on suspicion of murder after turning up at hospital with a gunshot wound. Detectives are appealing for witnesses and anyone with CCTV, dashcam or doorbell footage to contact police on 101. Celebrities across the UK got out their colanders and special glasses to watch last night's partial solar eclipse. John Bishop and Paddy McGuinness were among those raiding the kitchen cupboards in preparation for the event, while Sir Brian May called it a beautiful sight. Jeremy Clarkson was less impressed, saying he couldn't see it from his home in the Cotswolds. But comedian John Coleshaw thinks it was awe-inspiring.
4: The lighting is like nothing you've ever seen. It's a strange grey, monochrome, eerie twilight, which isn't like regular twilights. This can only happen during eclipse conditions when the sun is higher in the sky. It's frankly alien and very eerie.
2: Police in Ashford have been carrying out speed checks on drivers. Officers say the action is also targeting people involved in vehicle crime. PCSO Owen Melson has taken part in one of the recent operations in Convent Road.
5: Many residents have said and have complained about cars going quite fast down the road, so we're here to enforce the speed limit, which is a 30 road. It's important because firstly we're looking at the safety of all, so residents, police, commuters, whoever are using the road. So we want to make the road safer for everyone. Especially with the school there.
2: Elsewhere, the waiting list for routine hospital treatment in England has fallen slightly. NHS figures show an estimated 7.27 million procedures still needed to be carried out at the end of June, relating to just over 6 million patients. That's down from 7.28 million at the end of May. The drop follows 2 months of consecutive increases. And finally, families across Surrey struggling with school costs are being given extra help with uniforms and other essentials. The County Council is giving more than £100,000 to charity Stripey Stork to provide uniforms, shoes, PE kits and school bags. The scheme helped more than 7,500 children last year and aims to support around 8,500 over the next year. The money comes from a government fund helping families facing financial difficulties. That's the latest. I'm Chloe Norman.
0: And now more Jackie Classics with Pets on the Parade at 368 Yule Road, Tolworth. Try their nutritious, balanced, healthy meals for pets and put a spring in their step. Radio Jackie. Daytimes with

Eddie Castle here later. He's got a night out for you and a friend to go to New Wimbledon Theatre. Queen by Candlelight, the ultimate tribute to Queen. It's there for one night only, though, on Friday, the 4th of September. It features a world-class cast of West End vocalists, epic live rock band. Sounds great, doesn't it? And this is your chance to relive the music of Queen. So, Eddie Castle here from One. Get that year right on the Time Warp. You could be on your way. Topical tune next.

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1: By the way, thank you so much for your pictures of the eclipse you took yesterday. If you want to keep sending them over, they are terrific. Also, various remedies on toothache. Sherry in Stamford, thank you. Oil of clothes. I will do that. Right. As for the topical tune today, well, the number of top A-level grades has gone up for the third year in a row as results are opened, or have been opened this morning, happening now really across England, Wales and Northern Ireland. 28.5% of all grades were marked as A or A star. Figures also show a record number of 18-year-olds secured a place at their preferred university. So in other words, it's A-level results day. Now, obviously it might not affect you directly, but if you've got children and they're taking the results or taking the A-levels and the results are just in, or maybe even grandchildren, if you want to share your ideas on the topical tune today, that'd be terrific. If you've got time as well, and people are very reluctant to do this, what qualifications did you get when you were at school? A-level-wise, O-level-wise, GCSEs, that sort of thing, you want to tell me? I can tell everyone else. 0208 288 And what did you do with them? That maybe is the most important thing. 0208 288 1078 or drop me an email, studio@radiojackie.com.

Matt, when he was in, suggested a great topical tune song, and I've written it down, Matt. I've just texted you. I can't read my writing. What's it say? Carrie's Lane? Clark's Lane? I don't know. It was a good idea. Hey, traffic on the way next to you here at Radio Jackie. Love this.

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2: It's very busy in Malden Rush. It's on Leatherhead Road around Fair Oak Lane. It's queuing due to faulty temporary traffic lights in Tooting Common on Bedford Hill both ways at Terrapin Road. So do watch out for those. They're stuck on red at the moment. In Fulham, it's slow on Wandsworth Bridge Road just before New Kings Road. Elsewhere in East Sheen, it's busy on the South Circular from Red Rover to Chalker's Corner. And in Wandsworth, it's busy on West Hill around the South Circular coming from the one-way system. In Hayes, it's busy on the Parkway southbound just before M4 Junction 3. Elsewhere in Hayes, Dorley Road is closed one way. That's due to an accident earlier from Station Road to Redmead Road. Delays are going back the opposite direction towards Station Road as well. Onto the motorways, it's stop start on the M25 anti-clockwise just before Junction 12 for the M3. Onto the trains, there's no service on the District Line between High Street Kensington and Edgware Road due to a points failure. 10-minute delays on South Western Railway between New Malden and Woking due to problems with the signals. Minor delays on Mild Main London Overground line, that's between Stratford and Clapham Junction and Stratford and Richmond due to cancellations, and no service on Croydon tram link between Reeves Corner and East Croydon and East Croydon and Church Street due to engineering works. Anything I've missed, do give me a call here at Jackie on 0208 288 1078.
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1: So, it's A-level results day today, and that's what we're talking about on the Topical Tune, looking for your song suggestions. Morning, Alice. I've got two for you, by the way. Topical Tune time, school day. Chuck Berry, Joe says that one, suggests that one. Morning, audience builders. How about these, depending on the outcome of the results? Crying by Roy Orbison, All Happy by Pharrell Williams. Okay, Nick then goes on to tell me about his education or his qualifications, if that's the right way. Oh, yeah. Thank you for sharing that with me, Nick. Jason in Chesham, today's top tune, how about Pink Floyd, Another Brick in the Wall? And then he's put down all the lyrics there, which we're well familiar with, but it is an appropriate song. Got a nice email from Carla, who is working at Blenheim High School. So she sent over

pictures, all the students and their smiling faces, and what a journey they're about to embark on, holding their qualifications, their results. John in Epsom, how about Mr. Know-It-All by Stevie Wonder? That's a good one. Paul in Sutton, Stevie Wonder again, signed, sealed, delivered, I'm yours, and then telling me about his various O-levels. Thank you for sharing that. This one came in twice. Congratulations, Cliff Richard. Stephen Clegg actually said that one. Then we got this sort of ABC type song. So ABC, Jackson 5. Graham, hi to you. Thanks for getting in touch. Just nice to speak to Graham, frankly. Eddie, The Only Way Is Up. Yaz and the Plastic Population. Ooh, I've lost a bit of paper. I know it's here somewhere. Oh, here we are. Phil, Look of Love. Again, it's the ABC thing. And then Matt's suggestion, finally found it, Matt. Thank you for suggesting this. The reason we're going with it is because of the title, which is just simply Levels. We'll follow that up with another one of your suggestions today.

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1: 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Records being broken all over the place. So

0: 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And we'll also find out what police in Ashford have been carrying out on Convent Road.
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1: The price of gold is reaching record highs, beating the previous record highs of 2011. So don't miss out.

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1: 36, your expected high today. It's 32 at the moment in Mortlake. It's just very, very hot.
0: Across Southwest London and North Surrey, live from Tolworth Tower, this is 107.8 Radio Jackie.
2: A union says nurses have been collapsing from heat exhaustion as they try to work in wards where temperatures are sometimes more than 30 degrees Celsius. The Royal College of Nurses says conditions in some hospitals are so hot they're not fit for humans. Health Secretary Yvette Cooper says the government wants to fix the problem.
3: That's why we're also putting £6.7 billion into the capital improvements, the repairs, and that includes new cooling systems across our NHS.
2: An amber weather warning for extreme heat covers parts of England today. A 25-year-old bus driver has been named as the man killed in a shooting in Clapham. Auguste Marie Bile Aka Amoa was shot on Willington Road on Monday night and died at the scene. A 22-year-old man was arrested on suspicion of murder after turning up at hospital with a gunshot wound. Detectives are appealing for witnesses and anyone with CCTV, dashcam or doorbell footage to contact police on 101. Top A-level results have risen for the third time in a row. 28.5% of all grades were marked as A or A star. Figures also show a record number of 18-year-olds secured a place at their preferred university. Head of UCAS, Dr. Joe Saxton, thinks the recent push for technical learning mustn't come at the cost of higher education.
4: Choice matters to them, and I think it's really important to keep this in context. There's still only a third of those 18-year-olds leaving school and college who are going on to university. When people talk about too many, I think there are still plenty more who could be going.
2: Police in Ashford have been carrying out speed checks on drivers. Officers say the action is also targeting people involved in vehicle crime. PCSO Owen Melson has taken part in one of the recent operations in Convent Road.
5: Many residents have said and have complained about cars going quite fast down the road, so we're here to enforce the speed limit, which is a 30 road. It's important because firstly we're looking at the safety of all, so residents, police, commuters, whoever are using the road. So we want to make the road safer for everyone, especially with the school there.
2: The water regulators provisionally approved £3.4 billion to improve infrastructure and help the environment. Ofwat says 13 suppliers will benefit from the funding, which will also address rising demand linked to house building and the development of data centres. A final decision will be announced in December. And finally, families across Surrey struggling with school costs are being given extra help with uniforms and other essentials. The County Council is giving more than £100,000 to charity Stripey Stork to provide uniforms, shoes, PE kits and school bags. The scheme helped more than 7,500 children last year and aims to support around 8,500 over the next year. The money comes from a government fund helping families facing financial difficulties. That's the latest. I'm Chloe Norman.
0: It's the sound of Southwest London with Pets on the Parade at 368 Yule Road, Tolworth. Everything to house, feed and care for your pet in the

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1: Hello.
2: Hi, honey. It's me. I went to see the doctor today.

obviously, with the hosepipe ban, you can't go watering a garden willy-nilly. But there is a, I think it's a Facebook social, let's call it a social media post, where someone is going out to their garden every day and they're taking photos of it as they just water a little patch. Not a big patch, just a little patch. I don't know how big, maybe a foot square, something like that. Slowly. 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We need to find something else to do with our time. It's obviously turning green. So you've got this green blob in the middle of parched grass growing, coming back to life.

0: got a really interesting piece of vinyl for you. I'll play the B-side now. The other side, well, you're going to have to wait. If you can identify from this, fair play. Here we go. Bit of a clue. It's not very helpful, is it? Let's try this. Well, any idea at all? Lucy, I can see you smiling, which is rare.
1: It gave it away.
0: Well, when, yes.
1: Yeah.
0: Do you know what it is on the other side?
1: I don't know what it is on the other side, but I know who it is now.
0: Yeah, I think it's an instrumental, which we don't normally play, but it sounds like it's from a film. So we'll play it in a moment. Perhaps you can tell me more when we get to it.
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1: Okay, so starting off with Bedford Hill on the Tooting Common side, you've got temporary traffic lights in place near Terrapin Road, but they're stuck on red, so causing big delays around Tooting Common. It's also very busy in Hayes. Dorley Road is closed off because of an accident just near to Station Road. And then Reigate Hill is busy southbound from the M25 Junction 8 into the one-way system. Once you're on the M25, one lane is closed off and there's a broken down lorry as well, clockwise from 6 at Godston to 7 the M23. It's also queuing because of an earlier accident clockwise just after junction 14 for Heathrow. On to the trains. There's no service on the district line between High Street, Ken and Edgware Road. You've also got delays as well on the Mildmay Overground line. That's between Stratford and Clapham Junction and Stratford and Richmond. South Western Railway has delays of 10 minutes between New Malden and Woking because of a signalling problem. And there's no service on Croydon travelling between Reeves Corner and East Croydon or East Croydon and Church Street because of ongoing engineering works. Anything I've missed, call me at Jackie 0208 288 1078.
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interesting one then. Here's the B-side of our vinyl. The Vinyl Vaults on Jackie. There's another clue for you, but doesn't help me, because, well, let's just turn it over. Let's just turn it over. Something about this that is extraordinarily familiar, and I cannot put my finger on it. Let's press play. A-side.

on the vinyl, Barry in Wallington says, this is the song we played before this. Does it remind you of the Blues Brothers theme tune? By the way, I should tell you what it's called, Art of Noise. I think we picked that one up. But the A side had Dwayne Eddy on there doing his thing. And I guess it's called Peter Gunn. Yeah, Peter Gunn. Paul says, I know what it is. I know why you remember it. It was used as part of the theme tune for the Pink Panther. And I think what we were talking about, Paul, was Inspector Clouseau, etc., etc., when the credits kick off the film and the animation sequence is flying around. And what did Reg say? Reg said it was Dragnet, which is not a programme I watch. So, I don't know. You might be right. You probably are. Interesting vinyl for today. That's done and dusted. We'll have another one for you tomorrow at 12:30. This is Marshall Hayne playing on Radio Jackie.

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0: Right, the news at 1, there's an update on an assault investigation in Tolworth, and we'll tell you why there's more bad news for Thames Water customers.
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have a great, hot, no doubt, afternoon. We'll update you on the weather, but I think we know. And then Eddie Castle on the way after 1 o'clock. Mick Brown will drive you home from 4.

0: East London weather and the Ashley Centre Epsom. 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
1: It's going to be a very hot night tonight, about 22, 23 overnight. As for this afternoon, we're going to reach temperatures of 36. Right now, in Richmond, it's 34.
0: Across southwest London and North Surrey, live from Tolworth Tower, this is 107.8 Radio Jackie.
2: A rare amber warning for extreme heat in England has been expanded. It now covers the northwest of England, including Greater Manchester and Cheshire. Today's on course to be the hottest day of the year so far, with expected highs of 38 degrees Celsius. There's concern, however, that nurses have been collapsing on wards, while hospital conditions are described as not fit

0: for humans. Nicola Ranger is from the Royal College of Nursing.
1: Two nurses had seizures brought on by heat and they were on 12 and a half hour shifts. We've had nurses describe what it was like to try and look after people in really hot conditions where the windows weren't opening.
0: Five water companies, including Thames Water, are being allowed to increase their bills after being given the provisional go-ahead for extra spending. Regulator Ofwat says the money will go towards improving infrastructure and addressing rising demand caused by house building. Debt-ridden Thames Water, Severn Trent, Southern, Wessex and South East Water could all potentially put up costs between next year and 2030. Resident of Teddington Ian McNuff is fighting Thames Water's proposals for a direct water abstraction plant at Teddington Lock. He says the news is ludicrous.
2: The Environment Agency announced the latest pollution incident statistics, and guess what? Despite all Thames Water's plans for improvement, they, or I describe it as, consolidated and enhanced their position at the top of the league table for the most serious pollution incidents. They've not moved forward, they've moved backwards.
0: Thames Water, which has currently imposed, like many others, a hosepipe ban on its customers, says the direct water abstraction project is necessary to help prevent drought in the future. A 50-year-old man arrested in connection with an attack on a man in Tolworth has been bailed. Police were called to the Broadway just before midnight on Monday. A 43-year-old man was taken to hospital with head injuries, which were later assessed as life-changing. Police have told us that the 50-year-old man arrested has been released on bail pending further inquiries. Top A-level results have risen for the third year in a row. 28.5% of all grades have been marked as A or A star. Figures also show a record number of 18-year-olds secured a place at their preferred university. Head of UCAS, Dr. Joe Saxton, thinks the recent push for technical learning must not come at the cost of higher education.
3: Choice matters to them, and I think it's really important to keep this in context. There's still only a third of those 18-year-olds leaving school and college who are going on to university. When people talk about too many, I think there are still plenty more who could be going.
0: And the picture's looking good across southwest London and Surrey, with A-level students at Waldegrave School in Twickenham achieving some of their best grades ever. Of all grades awarded, 15% were A-star, while 21% of grades were A-star to A at Blenheim High School in Epsom, 48% were A-star to B. That's the latest. I'm Lucy Mayer.
4: Wandsworth, Feltham and Walton. This is the sound of southwest London. Radio.

Was it for you then? Did you do it? Did you? Were you safe? I hope you were. Solar eclipse yesterday. Millions in the UK and Europe enjoyed the once-in-a-generation spectacular. Oh, wow. Should we move on? All right, it's Radio Jackie. Afternoon, my name's Eddie Castle. I shouldn't come over.

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More chances to win on Radio Jackie. Come out in about 15 minutes. Get ready to win. Queen by Candlelight, the ultimate tribute to Queen. New Woman of Theatre. I want to send you there on Friday, the 4th of September.

0: Lucky Travel.
1: Temporary traffic lights are causing delays on Bedford Hill on the Tooting Common side, just near to Terrapin Road. Elsewhere in Wandsworth, West Hill has the usual delays around the South Circular if you're coming from the one-way system. Hampton Court Way in Thames Ditton is queuing as usual. It's particularly heavy around the Scilly Isles. And Kingston Road in New Malden is also queuing because of the ongoing temporary traffic lights and roadworks outside Matalan. Delays back to Malden Junction of the A3. Also busy in Worcester Park because of roadworks on Central Road, so delays in all directions there. M25, an earlier broken down lorry, still causing a few problems clockwise at junction 6 for Godstone. And then on the trains, no service on the Elizabeth line between Paddington and Heathrow. That's because of electricity supply problems. No service on the district line between High Street, Ken and Edgware Road, and delays of around 10 to 15 minutes on South Western Railway westbound between New Malden and Woking. Anything I've missed, call me at Jackie 0208 288 1078.
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Radio Jackie, time up on the way. Night out for two of the New Wimbledon Theatre, Queen by Candlelight, the ultimate tribute to Queen, is there. For one night only, Friday, 4th of September, you could win. First, let's get in the mood, and we have a number two tune from Queen, 1976, Let's Sing.

0: Another Queen classic, Somebody to Love, from 1976, shall we then?
1: 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What is the mystery year?
0: Night out for two at the New Wimbledon Theatre. Queen by Candlelight is going to be brilliant. The ultimate tribute to Queen is there for one night only, Friday, 4th of September, featuring a world-class cast of West End vocalists, epic live rock band. This is your chance to relive the music of Queen like never before. So you know how it goes. Two songs for one particular year, throwing some clues. And you've got to guess the year, 0208 288 1078. So from our time warp, you're hearing the clues. UK face severe economic recession, inner city riots, oh, and there was a royal wedding. Prince Charles and Lady Diana Spencer.
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0208 288 1078. What do you reckon, Radio Jackie's Time Warp? For a Thursday, this was the year the first London Marathon is held and Bugs Fizz won the Eurovision Song Contest with Making Your Mind Up. 0208 288 1078. Spandau Ballet, and right now, song number two, Toya.

0: 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What is the mystery year?
1: There you go, your two songs from our particular year, throw in some clues as well. Anne, how are you today? You good?
2: Yeah, I'm good, thanks.
1: Lovely. Where are you calling from?
2: Worcester Park.
1: Worcester Park. And you would like to go night out for two at the New Wimbledon Theatre to see Queen by Candlelight, the ultimate tribute to Queen. I would like to send you and a friend. Who would you take with you?
2: Probably my friend, Katie.
1: There we are. So you and Katie, Friday the 4th of September. But first, I need to know what the time warp year is.
2: 1981.
1: 1981 is correct. Brilliant. Enjoy. Thank you. Cheers, Anne.
2: Thank you. Bye.
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1: Now, we're loving this, and I would like to give away more tickets. However, I can't. Well, I can. The last chance to win will be tomorrow afternoon at 1:30 on Radio Jackie's Time Warp.
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1: Make sure you're listening. Night out for two at the New Wimbledon Theatre, Queen by Candlelight. This is going to be brilliant. October the 10th, join the big sleep out with Kingston Church's Action on Homelessness. 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Money raised goes to support the work done by the charity. As I mentioned, October the 10th. Details and to register, go online, kcah.org.uk.

0: 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There's an update on an assault investigation in Tolworth, and we'll tell you why there's more bad news for Thames Water customers.
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0: 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What a tune. What are your favourites on the way in about 3 minutes?
1: Southwest London weather with the Ashley Centre Epsom. Great names like Marks and Spencer, Oliver Bonus and Boots. Where shopping feels good.
0: Plenty of sunshine, heatwave peaking today, turning a little cooler tomorrow. Currently in haze, 35 degrees.
1: Across southwest London and North Surrey, live from Tolworth Tower, this is 107.8 Radio Jackie.
2: A rare amber warning for extreme heat in England has been expanded to cover areas in northwest England, including Greater Manchester and Cheshire. There's also concern that nurses have been collapsing on wards while hospital conditions are being described as not fit for human beings. Nicola Ranger is from the Royal College of Nursing.
3: Two nurses had seizures brought on by heat and they were on 12 and a half hour shifts. We've had nurses describe what it was like to try and look after people in really hot conditions where the windows weren't opening.
2: Five water companies in England and Wales are being allowed to increase their bills after being given the provisional go-ahead for extra spending. Regulator Ofwat says the money will go towards improving infrastructure and addressing rising demand caused by house building. Debt-ridden Thames Water, Severn Trent, Southern, Wessex and South East Water could all potentially put up costs between next year and 2030. Ian McNuff is part of a campaign group fighting plans by Thames Water for a direct river abstraction plant at Teddington Lock. He says the news is ludicrous.
4: The Environment Agency announced the latest pollution incident statistics, and guess what? Despite all Thames Water's plans for improvement, they, or I describe it as, consolidated and enhanced their position at the top of the league table,

0: the most serious pollution incidents. They've not moved forward, they've moved backwards.
1: Thames Water says the scheme is necessary to cope with future drought. A 25-year-old bus driver has been named as the man shot dead in Clapham. August Marie Bayel-Aka-Amoah was killed in Willington Road on Monday night. A 22-year-old man was arrested on suspicion of murder. Meanwhile, a man is still in a life-threatening condition in hospital following an assault in Tolworth Broadway. Police were called just before midnight on Monday. The 42-year-old was taken to hospital with head injuries. They've been assessed as life-changing. A 50-year-old man was arrested on suspicion of grievous bodily harm. He's been released on bail pending further inquiries. And top A-level results have risen for the third year in a row. 28.5% of all grades have been marked as A or A star. Figures also show a record number of 18-year-olds secured a place at their preferred university. The picture is looking good also across southwest London and Surrey. A-level students at Waldegrave School in Twickenham have achieved some of their best results ever across all subjects. Of all grades awarded, 15% were A-star and 42% A-star to A, while 21% of grades at Blenheim High School in Epsom are A-star to A and 48% A-star to B. Head of UCAS, Dr. Joe Saxton, thinks the recent push for technical learning must not come at the cost of higher education.
2: Choice matters to them, and I think it's really important to keep this in context. There's still only a third of those 18-year-olds leaving school and college who are going on to university. When people talk about too many, I think there are still plenty more who could be going.
1: That's the latest. I'm Lucy Mayer.
3: Sutton, Mitcham and Sunbury. This is the

One of my favourite tunes from last year. David Guetta, Teddy Swims, Tones and I, Gone, Gone, Gone. Before that, classic Pat Benatar, Lovers Battlefield. It's your afternoon delight. My name's Eddie Castle. So today, what are you celebrating? And the reason why I ask you, hello to Norman, who's listening to us in New Hampshire on Radio Jackie online at the moment. Says, Eddie, how are you today? I'm good, thank you, Norman. I just wanted to share something with you because I listen every day and I'm a little bit late today with good reason. And this is the reason: I'm getting married for the first time in October. I have booked the registry office. I'm at the grand young age of 82. Wow. And he goes on to say, Eddie, will you be my radio best man? Norman, yeah, of course I will. And congratulations to you, Norman, and the good lady that you will be marrying in October. So what are you celebrating today? We know what Norman's celebrating today. 0208 281 0078, email studio@radiojackie.com, or you can WhatsApp me on 07906 622 061.

Got problems in Coal Shorten at the moment on Manor Road. Now, closed both ways, queuing traffic due to a medical emergency. This is from Alcester Road to Morden Road. Lucy's got a travel update for us in about 5 minutes. 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

In the last hour, Anne identified the Time Warp year as 1981. Night Out for Two at the New Wimbledon Theatre. Enjoy Queen by Candlelight. The ultimate tribute to Queen. 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

0: In about 15 minutes, I'm going to play Disco Bambino, Noel Rogers and Sophie Ellis-Bextor, Dancing Without You. Now, this dropped a couple of months ago. First play on Radio Jackie, but I think it is. I only heard it the other day, and it's rather good.
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2: The temporary traffic lights are causing delays on Bedford Hill on the Tooting Common side, just near to Terrapin Road. Elsewhere in Wandsworth, West Hill has the usual delays around the South Circular if you're coming from the one-way system. Hampton Court Way in Thames Ditton is queuing as usual. It's particularly heavy around the Scilly Isles. And Kingston Road in New Malden is also queuing because of the ongoing temporary traffic lights and roadworks outside Matalan. Delays back to Malden Junction of the A3. Also busy in Worcester Park because of roadworks on Central Road, so delays in all directions there. M25, an earlier broken down lorry, still causing a few problems clockwise at Junction 6 for Godstone. And then on the trains, no service on the Elizabeth line between Paddington and Heathrow. That's because of electricity supply problems. No service on the district line between High Street, Ken and Edgware Road. And delays of around 10 to 15 minutes on South Western Railway westbound between New Malden and Woking. Anything I've missed, call me at Jackie 0208 288 1078.
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Mike Hannibal. It's your afternoon delight. Afternoon delight. My name's Eddie Castle. I reckon, oh, I know, let's have this. Hot chocolate. Oh, you sexy thing.

0: are, you know. We are all sexy things. We are people listen to Radio Jackie. Yeah, yeah, we are. Classic Hot Chocolate. Musicians wanted for the Oxker Krauss Music Trust Music Marathon.
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0: Now, as promised, Disco Bambino, Nile Rodgers, Sophie Ellis-Bextor. This is new. Dropped a couple of months ago. First time I heard it was a couple of days ago. I like it. Let me know what you think. Dancing Without You.

0: Dancing Without You, a modern Italian disco-inspired tune by producer DJ Disco Bambino, also known as Giuseppe Saffarino, featuring the iconic British vocalist Sophie Ellis-Bextor and legendary chic guitarist Nile Rodgers.
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0: 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Coming up in the news, there's an update on an assault investigation in Tolworth, and we'll tell you why there's more bad news for Thames Water customers.
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Angel, I hope you are listening. Yes, that's you, Angel. Earlier on, I did a shout-out, a sunshine afternoon shout-out. But Angel missed it. So here we go again. Jess and Angel from Chessington, known as the Pink Ladies. Afternoon to you. Also, I've been asking what you're celebrating today. Hello to Sharon in Tooting. You know what I'm celebrating? The fact that my granddaughter Holly got 3 A-levels. Oh, do you know what? I wasn't meant to play that. Hang on. Hang on. I was meant to play this instead. Oh, talk amongst yourselves. I was meant to play this. Well done to Holly. Got 3 A-levels. Yay! It's okay, we'll edit that bit. No one will notice. That's lots of love from your grandmum, from Sharon in Tooting.

0: South West London weather and the Ashley Centre Epsom. Back to school with uniforms, bags, shoes and stationery all under one roof. Where shopping feels good.
1: Hot and sunny this afternoon and for the rest of the day and tonight as well. It's going to be a bit muggy. Heat wave peaking today, turning a little cooler tomorrow. Currently in Thames, dipping 36 degrees.
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2: A rare amber warning for extreme heat in England has been expanded to cover areas in northwest England, including Greater Manchester and Cheshire. There's also concern that nurses have been collapsing on wards while hospital conditions are being described as not fit for human beings. Nicola Ranger is from the Royal College of Nursing.
3: Two nurses had seizures brought on by heat and they were on 12 and a half hour shifts. We've had nurses describe what it was like to try and look after people in really hot conditions where the windows weren't opening.
2: Five water companies in England and Wales are being allowed to increase their bills after being given the provisional go-ahead for extra spending. Regulator Ofwat says the money will go towards improving infrastructure and addressing rising demand caused by house building. Debt-ridden Thames Water, Severn Trent, Southern, Wessex and South East Water could all potentially put up costs between next year and 2030. Ian McNuff is part of a campaign group fighting plans by Thames Water for a direct river abstraction plant at Teddington Lock. He says the news is ludicrous.
4: The Environment Agency announced the latest pollution incident statistics, and guess what? Despite all Thames Water's plans for improvement, they, I describe it as, consolidated and enhanced their position at the top of the league table for the most serious pollution incidents. They've not moved forward, they've moved backwards.
2: Thames Water says the scheme is necessary to cope with future drought. A 25-year-old bus driver has been named as the man shot dead in Clapham. August Marie Bielacker Amoa was killed in Willington Road on Monday night. A 22-year-old man was arrested on suspicion of murder. Meanwhile, a man is still in a life-threatening condition in hospital following an assault in Tolworth Broadway. Police were called just before midnight on Monday. The 42-year-old was taken to hospital with head injuries. They've been assessed as life-changing. A 50-year-old

0: man was arrested on suspicion of grievous bodily harm. He's been released on bail pending further inquiries. And top A-level results have risen for the third year in a row. 28.5% of all grades have been marked as A or A star. Figures also show a record number of 18-year-olds secured a place at their preferred university. The picture is looking good also across southwest London and Surrey. A-level students at Waldegrave School in Twickenham have achieved some of their best results ever across all subjects. Of all grades awarded, 15% were A-star and 42% A-star to A, while 21% of grades at Blenheim High School in Epsom are A-star to A and 48% A-star to B. Head of UCAS, Dr. Joe Saxton, thinks the recent push for technical learning must not come at the cost of higher education.
1: Choice matters to them, and I think it's really important to keep this in context. There's still only a third of those 18-year-olds leaving school and college who are going on to university. When people talk about too many, I think there are still plenty more who could be going.
0: That's the latest. I'm Lucy Mayer.
2: Hounslow, Esher and Morden. 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

Thursday afternoon, REM. Before that, Stephen Tintin Duffy. And you might have already known this, but I didn't. Stephen Tintin Duffy found a member of Duran Duran. He left the group in 1979 before Duran Duran signed with EMI in 1980 because he thought it wasn't going to work.

And now on Radio Jackie, Lulu returns with an Ibiza-inspired dance pop single. It's called I'm In Love Again, ahead of first album in over a decade. Have a listen to this.

0: Here we go. Ladies and gentlemen, boys and girls, it's your afternoon pick me up. So the lyric to the first song goes something like this. Doesn't take much to make me happy, and I make me smile with glee. Never, never will I feel discouraged, because our love's no mystery. Any idea? 0208 288 1078. Email studioradiojackie.com, or you can WhatsApp me on 07906 622061. Oh, by the way, second song is going to be Primal Scream.
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0: We like rock, so we'll get it on. First, let's check in with Lucy to see what's happening.
2: OK, starting off with Common Side East in Mitcham. It's closed in both directions because of an emergency services incident causing delays back to Spencer Road, and the bus route 45 is diverted. Malden Rushet is queuing with the usual delays at the Leatherhead Road, Fair Oak Lane crossroads. And in Kingston, Richmond Road is queuing past Tiffin Boys School into the one-way system. In Twickenham, Chertsey Road is busy from Twickenham Bridge to Hospital Bridge Road roundabout, but the biggest problems are on the trains. Severe delays across the whole Mildmay London Overground line. There's no service on the Elizabeth line between Paddington and the airport. It's also affecting Heathrow Express, where you've got a reduced service running. Gatwick Express has delays of half an hour between Victoria and Brighton because of safety checks at Purley. Also, no service on the district line.

0: line between High Street, Ken and Edgware Road. Severe delays across the Hammersmith and City line, but particularly between Edgware Road and Hammersmith, and no service on Croydon Tramlink between New Addington and King Henry's Drive because of a faulty tram. Anything I've missed, call me at Jackie 0208 288 1078.
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after they've hit me up on the way. Rock's Primal Scream, the first song, the lyric goes something like this. Doesn't take much to make me happy and make me smile with glee. Never, never will I be or feel disclosed, because our love's no mystery. Well done to Mary in Teddington. Roland in Twickenham, got it right. Classic, the Emotions, proper Radio Jackie sing along this. Enjoy your afternoon pick-me-up.

There you go, a couple of tunes that we put together and call it the afternoon pick-me-up. Emotions from 1977, Best of My Love, and Primal Scream from 1994. Rocks, how good was that? Right now on Radio Jackie, Steve Harley, Cockney Rebel, Judy Tean.

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0: Lucy's got the news on Radio Jackie in 15 minutes, 4 o'clock. As the UK breaks another weather record, we'll have details of a fish rescue in Leatherhead.
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Monday. Regulars are away on holiday. Big shout out to Emma, who's listening to us while getting ready to go out. She's in Greece. Yamas, my good friend. Enjoy your evening out. Bit of karaoke, maybe, a little bit later on. This was my karaoke tune when I was a tour rep back in the day. Kavos Corfu.

As I mentioned, many of my regulars are away on holiday. If you're heading away abroad, you look after yourself, be safe. Lots of love from me, Eddie. Of course, back tomorrow afternoon at 1:30. Get ready for Mick Brown, Jackie Drivestaff after 4 o'clock, Matthew down here at 7, and Ella Williamson from 10.

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1: Southwest London weather with the Ashley Centre Epsom. Great names like Waitrose, Rituals and Next. Where shopping feels good.
0: Hot and sunny today, hot and sunny tonight, hot and sunny tomorrow, hot and sunny, you get the idea. Currently in Wandsworth, we're looking at 37 degrees.
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2: A rare amber warning for extreme heat in England has been expanded to cover areas in northwest England, including Greater Manchester and Cheshire. There's also concern that nurses have been collapsing on wards while hospital conditions are being described as not fit for human beings. Nicola Ranger is from the Royal College of Nursing.
3: Two nurses had seizures brought on by heat and they were on 12 and a half hour shifts. We've had nurses describe what it was like to try and look after people in really hot conditions where the windows weren't opening.
2: Five water companies in England and Wales are being allowed to increase their bills after being given the provisional go-ahead for extra spending. Regulator Ofwat says the money will go towards improving infrastructure and addressing rising demand caused by house building. Debt-ridden Thames Water, Severn Trent, Southern, Wessex and South East Water could all potentially put up costs between next year and 2030. Ian McNuff is part of a campaign group fighting plans by Thames Water for a direct river abstraction plant at Teddington Lock. He says the news is ludicrous.
4: The Environment Agency announced the latest pollution incident statistics, and guess what? Despite all Thames Water's plans for improvement, they, or I describe it as, consolidated and enhanced their position at the top of the league table for the most serious pollution incidents. They've not moved forward, they've moved backwards.
2: Thames Water says the scheme is necessary to cope with future drought. A 25-year-old bus driver has been named as the man shot dead in Clapham. August Marie Bayel-Aka-Amoa was killed in Willington Road on Monday night. A 22-year-old man was arrested on suspicion of murder. Meanwhile, a man is still in a life-threatening condition in hospital following an assault in Tolworth Broadway. Police were called just before midnight on Monday. The 42-year-old was taken to hospital with head injuries. They've been assessed as life-changing. A 50-year-old man was arrested on suspicion of grievous bodily harm. He's been released on bail pending further inquiries. And top A-level results have risen for the third year in a row. 28.5% of all grades have been marked as A or A star. Figures also show a record number of 18-year-olds secured a place at their preferred university. The picture is looking good also across southwest London and Surrey. A-level students at Waldegrave School in Twickenham have achieved some of their best results ever across all subjects. Of all grades awarded, 15% were A-star and 42% A-star to A.

0: while 21% of grades at Blenheim High School in Epsom are A star to A and 48% A star to B. Head of UCAS, Dr. Joe Saxton, thinks the recent push for technical learning must not come at the cost of higher education.
1: Choice matters to them, and I think it's really important to keep this in context. There's still only a third of those 18-year-olds leaving school and college who are going on to university. When people talk about too many, I think there are still plenty more who could be going.
0: That's the latest. I'm Lucy Mayer.
2: It's Jackie Drive with the BetMGM 80s Day at Sandown Park. 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
1: Well, we ain't got a rush home for the eclipse tonight. Not that I saw one anyway. But what's happening on the roads then, eh? Rob, what's going on?
2: Well, it's more going on the rails than the roads, actually. But anyway, it's slow in Maldon Rushet on Leatherhead Road around Fair Oak Lane. South Circular, that's heavy in East Sheen from Roehampton Lane to Chalker's Corner. Wandsworth, it's slow going on the A3 West Hill northbound between Tibbetts Corner and the Upper Richmond Road. Westbound also had a bit of a crawl around the South Circular coming from the one-way system. Now, on the rails, no service on the district line between High Street Kensington and Edgware Road due to a points failure at Edgware Road. Trains are not stopping on the district and Piccadilly lines westbound at Barons Court. No service on the Croydon tram link between Reeves Corner and East Croydon and between East Croydon and Church Street. That's due to engineering works. There's a reduced service on the Heathrow Express between Paddington and the airport due to electrical supply problems. There's also delays of 15 minutes on Tenblick and Southern. And also Gatwick Express between Purley and Gatwick. That's due to airport safety checks. And talking of airports, some disruption to flights from Gatwick to and from Sicily due to volcanic activity at Mount Etna. Please check with your airline before travelling. I think we're up to date. Anything I've missed, call me here. 0208 288 1078.
0: 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Radio Jackie. Late 2026 has never been so funny. 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
1: Yeah.

0: It's almost 4:30. Another wonderfully fantastic day. I'll tell you what, though, it's going to be muggy overnight tonight. 18 degrees. Hot, hot, hot. Sundown, though, 8:27. Tomorrow, more the same. Sunny, hot, hot, hot, 33. The weekend, more the same.
1: Five water companies in England and Wales are being allowed to increase their bills after being given the provisional go-ahead for extra spending. Debt-ridden Thames Water, Severn Trent, Southern, Wessex and South East Water could all potentially put up costs between next year and 2030. A rare amber warning for extreme heat in England has been expanded. It now covers northwest England, including Greater Manchester and Cheshire. There's also concern nurses have been collapsing on hospital wards, with conditions in hospitals described as not fit for humans. An update's been given into an investigation into an attack on Tolworth Broadway. Police were called just before midnight on Monday, where a 43-year-old was found with injuries. A 50-year-old man arrested on suspicion of grievous bodily harm has been released on bail pending further inquiries. And top A-level results have risen for the third year in a row. 28.5% of all grades have been marked as A or A star. That's the latest. I'm Lucy Mayer.
2: 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These guys are the best. 107.8. Yeah. Radio Jackie.

Oh, very nice. Almost 25 to 5 in the sunshine. We're rocking. The tower is swaying under the pressure of the hits that we whack out 4 till 7 Music Heaven every weekday afternoon.

0: 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Well, that's them.
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0: 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By the way, do you love the 80s? Do you?
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0: Sounds like that's going to be a good day. Afternoon with the GGs, a little few drinks at the bar, sitting on the grass with a little picnic, and then get your dancing shoes on for the 80s greaties. Right,

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1: 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What are we going to do? 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
1: I wonder how the voting's going between Nigel and Bin Man. Don't you find it a farce, the way this country's run? It is an absolute farce that if people are stupid enough, there could be a dustbin sitting in Westminster. Every breath you take. Mind you, it most likely make more sense.

a fan of Queen? If you are, then I've got something for you. I'll do it within the next 15 minutes or so, but I'm sure there's a night you're going to love to go and see. I love the way they reported the last night's total waste of time, the eclipse. But in one paper it says, celebrities got their colanders out to watch last night. Celebrities John Bishop and Paddy McGuinness were among those who raided the kitchen cupboard. Is that the best they could do in the world of celebrity? Paddy McGuinness and John Bishop.

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1: 10 to 5, lovely driving conditions again. Get your sunglasses on. Rob, hotspots?
2: Yeah, a caller has reported traffic light failure in North Cheam on the A24 at the New Malden and Sutton Road crossroads. In Kingston, heavy going on Richmond Road around the Kingston one-way system. South Circular is still heavy in East Sheen from Roehampton Lane. That's Red Rover to Chalker's Corner. Wandsworth, it's heavy on the A3 West Hill northbound between Tibbetts Corner and the Upper Richmond Road. And westbound, it's at a crawl around the South Circular coming from the one-way system. Tubes and trains. No service on the district between High Street, Kensington and Edgware Road. Trains are not stopping on the district and Piccadilly lines westbound at Barons Court. That's due to engineering works. No service on the Croydon tram link between Reeves Corner and East Croydon and between East Croydon and Church Street. That's due to engineering works as well. Reduced service on the Heathrow Express between Paddington and Heathrow Airport due to electrical supply problems. And delays of up to 15 minutes on Thames Link and Southern. And also on Gatwick Express between Purley and Gatwick Airport. That's due to safety checks. Finally, disruption on some flights from Gatwick Airport to and from Sicily due to volcanic activity at Mount Etna. So check with your flight details before travelling to the airport. I think we're up to date. Anything I've missed, though, call me here, 0208 288 1078.
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0: West London weather and the Ashley Centre Epsom. 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Where shopping feels good.
1: Well, it's been an amazing day, hasn't it? The scorchio weather will just go on and on and on. It's going to be very warm this evening. Late, late sunshine, lovely sit outside weather. Muggy and uncomfortable, though, overnight. 18 degrees. There was a time when we'd be happy with that during the day. Friday, more of the same. Dry, hot, sunny, 33 degrees. Doing anything in the weekend, it'll be sunny and warm and dry.
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2: An extreme amber heat health alert has been extended to cover most of England. Health Secretary Yvette Cooper, though, has told NHS bosses to plan for summer as they do for winter. But the Royal College of Nursing says conditions in some hospitals are not fit for humans. Professor Frankie Swords, NHS England's National Medical Director, says a long-term approach is needed.
3: It's really challenging and, you know, our staff are sometimes working under really difficult conditions. So in the sort of immediate short term, there's lots that our hospital trusts and our GP surgeries can do. But long term, of course, it's got to be, you know, more than ice lollies and water bottles.
2: Meanwhile, SES Water is asking its customers to help reduce water use. It says drinking water demand across the region has increased by around 40 million litres per day. SES is asking customers to use water with care until temperatures start to fall. The company covers parts of Croydon and Surrey, but does not currently have a hosepipe ban in place. And a large fish rescue has taken place in the River Mole near Leatherhead. It's after they became trapped in small pools of water on a dry section of the riverbed. This would eventually lead to oxygen depletion. Environment agency officials use a technique called electric fishing to stun the fish and catch them in nets before moving them to safer waters. In other news, three men have been jailed following a series of car thefts across Surrey, Hampshire and Essex. The trio taped over video doorbells in an attempt to conceal their crimes in places including Esher and Cobham over a few days in May. In total, the vehicles stolen or targeted as part of the investigation were estimated to be worth between £350,000 and £450,000. Lithuanian nationals, 20-year-old Jonas Vasilis, 27-year-old Klaudijus Grigatitas, and 25-year-old Adomas Fisakerjkaj have each been sentenced to 3.5 years in jail. Researchers say taking the stairs could slash the risk of early death, heart attacks, heart failure and stroke. They claim it's often overlooked as a practical way to get exercise. The number of top A-level grades has gone up for the third year in a row as results are opened across England, Wales and Northern Ireland. Meanwhile, the Department for Education says over 65% more T-level students received results this year. Molly was one of them, getting her grades in animal care at Leeds City College, with moral support from her mum, Freya.
4: Merit. Feel very relieved. Weight off my shoulders.
5: It's been a nervous few days and, you know, a bit tense, but I'm so proud of what she's done.

0: And the White House is looking for a new press secretary. Caroline Levitt is leaving. The 28-year-old recently had a baby. Our correspondent James Matthews has this analysis of the situation.
1: She's one of the best-known faces in America, a robust mouthpiece for the Trump administration. It's fair to say that straight answers have been scarce when she has been at the podium.
0: That's the latest. I'm Lucy Mayer.
2: It's Jackie Drive with the BetMGM 80s Day at Sandown Park. 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

in my early days buying reggae music at Lee's Sound City in Deptford. South London, Horace Faith, Black Pearl on the... If you're a reggae fan, remember the Trojan record label? What's that record label? If you know, you know. 5:10 on the big drive.

0: Without doubt, Whitney at her finest level today. Hey, guess what? Guess what?
1: Radio Jackie Travel.
0: Guess what?
2: Guess what?
0: It's a record breaker. It's the hottest day of the year officially. Come on, let's hear it. 38.1 degrees in Kew Gardens.
2: Oh, dear, it's too hot.
0: Yes, no, it's not. Come here, you. What do you do when you go on holiday? You're all too hot, yeah.
2: Yeah, I do.
0: Oh, do you?
2: I go to Estonia on holiday.
0: Oh, really? Very nice. What's happening on the road?
2: South Circular is heavy in each seam from Roehampton Lane to Chalker's Corner. You think I'm joking, don't you?
0: I would hope you are.
2: No, I am.
0: Oh.
2: I'm not joking. Wandsworth is slow going on the A3 West Hill northbound between Tibbetts Corner and the Upper Richmond Road. There's some disruption in Isleworth with two lanes closed on the A4 Great West Road eastbound from Thornbury Road to Ridgeway Road. And Ridgeway Road north is also partially blocked in both directions, and that's all due to fire services activity around Lingwood Gardens. In Hayes, it's queuing on the parkway southbound before the M4 Junction 3, taking around an extra 10 minutes. Motorway's doing okay.

0: Few problems on the rails, though. Severe delays on the Mildmay line, generally. And severe delays on the Piccadilly line tube, generally. There's no service on the Croydon tram link between New Addington and King Henry's Drive. 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That's due to electrical supply problems. I think we're up to date, but if there's anything I've missed, call me here, 0208 288 1078.
1: What's the beaches like in Estonia? They're nice.
0: They're lovely. In Pärnu, it's a summer capital.
1: Is it?
0: It's fabulous. I thoroughly recommend
1: it. Where
0: is it? It's in the Baltics.
1: Oh, right.
2: Yeah. You on the move in southwest London. Radio Jackie.
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Check your drive. Righty Castle, Time Warp tomorrow, night out for two at New Wimbledon Theatre. 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If you're a Queen fan, right up your alley. Queen by candlelight. This is the latest thing, isn't it? 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Well, they save you money on the electric. It's the ultimate tribute to Queen. There is one night only as well, 4th of September. There's a world-class cast from the West End and an epic live rock band. Chance to relive the music of Queen, all the big songs. You want to find out more? ATGtickets.com if you want to be a winner. And we'll also give you a Brucey bonus of drinks at the interval on the bar while the others are in the queue. 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And Brett in Worcester Park was our winner today. Concerning news reaching us, there's been a train derailment in East Sussex in Lewes. The emergency services are on the scene at the moment. We'll keep an eye on that for you as we go through. It's just flashed up that the Transport Secretary, Heidi Alexander, has tweeted, "We are deeply concerned." Well, instead of tweeting, go down there and see what's going on.

0: brilliant. Uncomfortable in bed, though, afterwards. 18 degrees overnight, blimey. Tomorrow, 33 degrees. The weekend, dry, sunny and warm.
1: Five water companies in England and Wales are being allowed to increase their bills after being given the provisional go-ahead for extra spending. Debt-ridden Thames Water, Severn Trent, Southern, Wessex and South East Water could all potentially put up costs between next year and 2030. A rare amber warning for extreme heat in England has been expanded. It now covers northwest England, including Greater Manchester and Cheshire. There's also concern nurses have been collapsing on hospital wards, with conditions in hospitals described as not fit for humans. An update's been given into an investigation into an attack on Tolworth Broadway. Police were called just before midnight on Monday, where a 43-year-old was found with injuries. A 50-year-old man arrested on suspicion of grievous bodily harm has been released on bail pending further inquiries. And top A-level results have risen for the third year in a row. 28.5% of all grades have been marked as A or A star. That's the latest. I'm Lucy Mayer. Jackie.
0: Tell you what, if you want to say congratulations or, hard luck to your A-levelers, why don't you email studio@radiojackie.com, let us know their story and we'll give them a big blast on the big drive before 7.

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1: It's almost 20 to 6. 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And it will continue Sunday, because the weather's going to be great. 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
2: Yeah, South Circular Heavy in East Sheen from Roehampton Lane's Chalkers Corner. Wandsworth, it's slow going on the A3 West Hill northbound between Tibbetts Corner and the Upper Richmond Road. Short delays on the M4 Heathrow Spur Road southbound before the tunnels into the terminals. That's only taking around an extra 5 minutes. A disruption in Isleworth with two lanes closed on the A4 Great West Road eastbound from Thornbury Road to Ridgeway Road. Ridgeway Road North is also partially blocked in both directions, and this is all due to fire services activity around Lingwood Gardens. In Hayes, it's queuing on the Parkway southbound for the M4 Junction 3. Now, quite a few things going on the rails. Severe delays on the Piccadilly Line tube. No service on the District Line between High Street, Kensington and Edgware Road. Trains not stopping on the District and Piccadilly Lines westbound at Barons Court. No service on the Croydon tram link between Reeves Corner and East Croydon and between East... Reeves Corner and East Croydon. Also no service between New Addington and King Henry's Drive. Severe delays on the Mildmay London Overground. Reduced service on Heathrow Express between Paddington and the airport. Delays of up to 15 minutes on Thames Link and Southern, and also on Gatwick Express between Purley and Gatwick Airport. Now, also, there's been a train derailment near Lewes, which is also likely to be affecting services to and from Sussex. Do bear that in mind, particularly if you're going to Gatwick for a flight. I think we're up to date. If there's anything I've missed, call me here, 0208 288 1078.
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0: Record-breaking day in the weather and in the news as the UK breaks another record. We'll have details of a fish rescue in Leatherhead.
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you tonight, eh? I love Thursday, don't you? Thursday night, it's well in the sunshine. It don't get a lot better, does it? 3-2-6, update you on the news after a song from our classic box.

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1: It's been a fantastic day. In fact, it's been a record-breaking day. 38.1 at Kew Gardens, hottest day of the year. It's going to continue to be very, very warm right the way through the night, so it's going to be very uncomfortable in the bed later on. Tomorrow morning, again, more of the same. Dry, hot and sunny, 33 degrees. Outlook for the weekend, dry, sunny, warm.
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2: A rare amber warning for extreme heat in England has been expanded to cover areas in northwest England, including Greater Manchester and Cheshire. There's also concern that nurses have been collapsing on wards while hospital conditions are being described as not fit for human beings. Nicola Ranger is from the Royal College of Nursing.
3: Two nurses had seizures brought on by heat and they were on 12 and a half hour shifts. We've had nurses describe what it was like to try and look after people in really hot conditions where the windows weren't opening.
2: Five water companies in England and Wales are being allowed to increase their bills after being given the provisional go-ahead for extra spending. Regulator Ofwat says the money will go towards improving infrastructure and addressing rising demand caused by house building. Debt-ridden Thames Water, Severn Trent, Southern, Wessex and South East Water could all potentially put up costs between next year and 2030. Ian McNuff is part of a campaign group fighting plans by Thames Water for a direct river abstraction plant at Teddington Lock. He says the news is ludicrous.
4: The Environment Agency announced the latest pollution incident statistics, and guess what? Despite all Thames Water's plans for improvement, they, I describe it as, consolidated and enhanced their position at the top of the league table for the most serious pollution incidents. They've not moved forward, they've moved backwards.
2: Thames Water says the scheme is necessary to cope with future drought. A 25-year-old bus driver has been named as the man shot dead in Clapham. August Marie Bielacker Amoa was killed in Willington Road on Monday night. A 22-year-old man was arrested on suspicion of murder. Meanwhile, a man is still in a life-threatening condition in hospital following an assault in Tolworth Broadway. Police were called just before midnight on Monday. The 42-year-old was taken to hospital with head injuries. They've been assessed as life-changing. A 50-year-old man was arrested on suspicion of grievous bodily harm. He's been released on bail pending further inquiries. And top A-level results have risen for the third year in a row. 28.5% of all grades have been marked as A or A star. Figures also show a record number of 18-year-olds secured a place at their preferred university. Head of UCAS, Dr. Joe Saxton, thinks the recent push for technical learning must not come at the cost of higher education.
5: Choice matters to them, and I think it's really important to keep this in context. There's still only a third of those 18-year-olds leaving school and college who are going on to university. When people talk about too many, I think there are still plenty more who could be going.
2: That's the latest. I'm Lucy Mayer.
0: It's Jackie Drive with the BetMGM 80s Day at Sandown Park. 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
1: Flying along, it's almost 20 past six in the fast lane. Rob, there's a few problems though.
2: Yeah, one or two. Hampton Wicket slow on the high street, and up at Teddington Road, southbound at Kingston Bridge. South Circular is still heavy. That's at East Sheen from Roehampton Lane to Chalkworth Corner. Been like it for most of the afternoon. Wandsworth, slow going still on the A3 West Hill northbound between Tibbetts Corner and the Upper Richmond Road. 10-minute delays on the M4 Heathrow Spur Road southbound before the tunnels. That's going into the terminals. That's up to about 10 to 15 minutes. In Hayes, queuing on the parkway southbound before the M4 Junction 3. About 10 minutes on that one. There's an obstruction on the M23 southbound between Junction 7 at Hooley and Junction 8, the M25 interchange. A few things on the trains to rattle through. Severe delays on the Piccadilly line. No service on District line between High Street Kensington and Edgware Road. Trains not stopping on the District and Piccadilly lines westbound at Barons Court. No service on the Croydon tram link between Reeves Corner and East Croydon and between New Addington and King Henry's Drive. Severe delays on the Mild May overground generally. Reduced service on Heathrow Express between Paddington and Heathrow Airport. Delays on Thameslink and Southern, and also on Gatwick

0: Express between Purley and Gatwick Airport. Finally, train derailment near Lewes, which is also likely to affect rail service going to and from Sussex. So do bear that in mind if you're going to the airport. I think we're up to date, but if there's anything I've missed, call me here, 0208 288 1078.
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25 past six. What about this? This sounds like a good day. A day for the whole family to the big military fun day in Guildford this Sunday. Loosely Park from 10. Kids will love this. Military-themed exhibits, vehicles from past and present. We've organised VIP parking as well, so you can get close to the action. The day is supporting Frimley and Camberley Cadet Corps. 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Or be with Nikki and Danny tomorrow at breakfast time and be a winner at

In the sunshine, these songs sound so good, don't they? Isn't it amazing how the songs that are great sound even better in the sunshine? So in the evening, in the afternoon, in the morning, we sound great. Radio Jackie, right, update on the news coming up.

0: In the morning, it'll be very warm. And tomorrow afternoon, it'll be hot. And the weekend's going to be very warm. And it's going to be a lovely Thursday evening.
1: Passenger train's been derailed in East Sussex. Emergency services are at the scene near Lewes Railway Station. The government source has said there's no serious injuries or fatalities. A family's been targeted in what police are treating as a race-motivated attack in County Antrim. A car was destroyed by fire outside a home in Knowton Abbey earlier today. There's been a temperature of 38.1 degrees Celsius recorded at Kew Gardens. It makes it provisionally the hottest day of the year, with the UK seeing its fifth heat wave of 2026. Hounslow Council has given more than £150,000 to community groups helping young people during the summer holidays. The money's paid for activities like cooking, arts and sports. And the number of home repossessions fell between April and June. Figures from the UK Finance show 14% fewer properties were taken than the same period last year. And that's the latest. I'm David Walker.
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1: This question for you. 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So you might have been left, whatever. 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

0: Just want to get you a tap with that steering wheel. It's almost 10 to 7. Chic. Final look at the roads.
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0: In the fast lane since 4. Hope you got you where you need to be. If you're still stuck in a jam, Rob's going to tell you why.
2: In Epsom, there's one lane closed on the A24 East Street in both directions near Kiln Lane. That's due to roadworks. Teddington, temporary lights there due to roadworks on Twickenham Road at Fairwater House. There's one lane closed due to electricity work on Leatherhead Road in both directions between the A3 at Hook Junction and Ditton Hill and Bridge Road at Chessington, so expect delays around there. In Hayes, it's busy on the Parkway southbound before the M4 Junction 3, taking around an extra 10.

0: minutes. On the rails, that's where most of the problems are at the moment. Severe delays on the Piccadilly line. No service on the district line between High Street, Kensington and Edgware Road. Trains are not stopping on the district line and Piccadilly line westbound at Barons Court. There's no service on the Croydon tram link between Reeves Corner and East Croydon and between East Croydon and... between New Addington and King Henry's Drive. Severe delays on the Mild May London Overground. Reduced service on the Heathrow Express between Paddington and Heathrow Airport. That's due to electrical supply problems. Right, I think we're up to date. If there's anything I've missed, though, do call me here, 0208 288 1078.
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2: Thank you, Rob. Have a good evening. In the news, a passenger train's derailed in East Sussex. And we're going to hear why Hounslow Council has received more than £150,000.
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0: you were lucky enough to see Barry White, a wonderful performer. I had the great pleasure to interview him. And what a voice. And, but if you haven't seen Barry White, or you never had the chance, go on to YouTube or just Google Barry White at the Royal Albert Hall. It is unbelievably brilliant. The full lot are there. The Love Unlimited Orchestra, Gene Page looking after the orchestra, the Love Unlimited girls, and Barry in all his splendour. Wonderful. What a way to end Fab Thursday's big drive. Tomorrow at 4, we'll be back for more, but it will be the biggest drive of the week because we've got to get you to the weekend.
1: South West London weather and the Ashley Centre Epsom. 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Where shopping feels good.
0: Right, all change. David Walker's heading up the news team. Alex is heading the travel and Matt has got loads of hits. And I've got the weather and it says lovely evening. Very warm and uncomfortable overnight. Tomorrow, hot and sunny weekend. Looking great.
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2: A passenger train has derailed in East Sussex. Emergency services are at the scene near Lewes Railway Station. It happened just before 4 p.m. Images online show two carriages lying on their side. Sky's Barnaby Papadopoulos is following developments.
3: Probably the best indication of what exactly has happened. It looks like there are passengers and first responders standing on those carriages which have come off the tracks. Why they have come off the tracks, we don't know. And of course, the other thing we don't know is if anyone has been hurt.
2: In the past few minutes, the government's

0: Source has said there are no serious injuries or fatalities. The incident's believed to involve a Southern Rail service. Transport Secretary Heidi Alexander says she's deeply concerned by what's happened. A family's been targeted in what police are treating as a race-motivated arson attack in County Antrim. A car was destroyed by fire outside a home in Newton Abbey earlier today. Police have condemned the attack as absolutely disgraceful. A rare amber warning for extreme heat has been extended to cover more of England on potentially the hottest day of the year. Temperatures could reach 38 Celsius in some parts. Health Secretary Vet Cooper is warning the NHS must get used to coping with summer pressures as well as winter ones. Mark Owen from the Angling Trust says the lack of rain is harming fish stocks.
1: Fish are mainly adapted for cooler temperatures. Fish need oxygen, which they get from the water, the same as we do from the air. If you're walking along your river and you see fish with their heads out of the water gasping, it's because they're having to try and take it off the air. It means those fish populations are at risk.
0: Hounslow Council has given more than £150,000 to community groups helping young people during the summer holidays. The money's paying for activities like boxing, music, cooking, arts and sports. The aim of the projects are to give children and teenagers a safe place to have fun, learn new skills and make friends. The council says the funding is also helping families who may struggle to afford activities during the school holidays. Meanwhile, boys have outperformed girls in top A-level grades, which have risen for the third year in a row. Maths was the most popular subject. In sport, retiring referee Anthony Taylor has been speaking about the online abuse he suffered. He's quit as a Premier League official to take a job in Turkey after 20 years in English football. Taylor says unfair criticism has got worse.
2: We see all too often these days, both towards referees to players, that opinion crosses over into the unacceptable. Personal abuse and all that behaviour from those keyboard warriors who don't actually consider what they're saying in that moment, they have a responsibility to consider what they're saying.
0: And finally, the number of home repossessions fell between April and June. Figures from the UK Finance show 1,150 mortgaged properties were taken back by banks, 14% fewer than the same period last year. More than two-thirds related to mortgages arranged at least a decade ago. That's the latest. I'm David Walker.
3: Croydon, Leatherhead and Ashford. This is the sound of Southwest London.

Well, good evening. Welcome to Radio Jackie. No, you're not going mad. It is still Thursday. I can confirm. Jeff Rogers, just taking a week off this week, but that's okay, because it means you got me. And if you've not listened to my show before on a Saturday, then you are in for a right old treat, because honestly, I love being on air with you here on Radio Jackie. I'm going to play a game that I normally play on Saturdays after 8 o'clock this evening. It's called My Title Teaser. If you've played it before, you'll know what it is. If you haven't, stay there. I will explain it in probably just before the headlines at 8 o'clock. First, some absolutely amazing tunes to kick off your Thursday night. Sugar Babes, Rod Stewart and Rita Ora coming up in a few moments' time. First, all the way from 1983, this is The Cure. It's Close to Me at 6 minutes past 7 on the sound of Southwest London. This is Jackie.

Now, the eagle-eyed listeners are out. I say eagle-eyed. Eagle-eyed, as if you use your eyes to listen to the radio. The more attentive of you will have noticed I've been off for 4 weeks. Look what you've done, I barely know ya. Had a lovely holiday over in Europe. I think I have discovered the worst feeling when you are on holiday. The thing that to me makes my skin absolutely crawl. I tell you what. Alex is here for the travel in a few moments' time. We'll discuss it, I'll get his opinion, and I'll ask you, what's your least favourite summer holiday feeling? Oh, I don't like thinking about it.

0: Alex is in the studio. Are you right, Alex?
1: Yes. Thanks. Good to be here.
0: Have you been on a summer holiday at the moment? Let me get this music.
1: Oh yeah. I've been out and about the summer, yeah.
0: I have discovered, right, my least favourite summer holiday feeling. I love the summer.
1: Right, go
0: I
1: on.
0: Love sitting in the sun. To me, the worst feeling during a summer holiday is when you have to reapply sun cream, but you're sweaty.
1: Ooh.
0: The feeling of the sweat.
1: Oh, I can hear it.
0: Mixing. It's like I discovered it whilst I was on holiday, and it was the most disgusting thing.
1: Do you know what I don't like is when you're sweating, right?
0: Yeah.
1: And you're by the beach, usually an English beach, because you know how they get, and it gets windy.
0: Yeah.
1: And you're already sweating, you start getting cold.
0: Yeah, and it's no like good. You're hot and cold at the same time.
1: Oh, it's no good.
0: What is this on about? I swear, English summers are like different to anywhere else I've
1: ever. You can't relax. It's too hot, it's too cold.
0: The
1: it's raining
0: just
1: tomorrow, it's hot
0: sticks
1: today.
0: On you, and it's like different temperatures every day.
1: Oh, goodness.
0: Oh, my goodness me. Well, today we reached the hottest temperature we've had this summer.
1: Yeah.
0: So, there we go. Pretty uncomfortable day. I'll tell you what else is not the most comfortable and not the greatest feeling. Being stuck in traffic. Radio Jackie Travel. Alex, what's going on the roads this evening?
1: Right, well, we'll start it off in Epsom, where one lane is closed on East Street in both directions. You can expect delays there. And in Chessington, temporary traffic lights are installed on Leatherhead Road in both directions at Fair Oak Lane due to emergency repair works. It's heavy also in Wandsworth on West Hill, both westbound and northbound, around Tibbetts Corner and also South Circular. Travel time there is around 5 minutes. On the trains, passengers on Southern Rail services are advised not to travel following an earlier derailment at Lewes. There's no service on the Croydon tram link between New Addington and King Henry's Drive due to a faulty tram at New Addington. And there are severe delays on the Elizabeth line between London Paddington and Reading, as well as towards Heathrow Terminal 4 due to electrical problems. And there are also severe delays on the Piccadilly line due to a signal problem at Bounds Green. That's all for now. Anything I've missed, give me a call at Jackie on 0208 288 1078.
0: Sam has just messaged in. She says, I completely agree, Matthew. I currently look like a beetroot.
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0: proper summer vibes on Jackie this evening. Omi, Cheerleader, 29 minutes past seven. This is the sound of Southwest London. It's Radio Jackie. Today, absolute scorcher. Literally, hottest day of the summer so far. It reached 38 degrees over in Kew Gardens. Honestly, I spent most of the day inside, but if you were outside, I genuinely don't envy you at all. Right, 7:30. Time for your headlines. It's with David Walker.
1: A passenger train's been derailed in East Sussex. Emergency services are at the scene near Lewes Railway Station. The government source has said there's no serious injuries or fatalities. A family's been targeted in what police are treating as a race-motivated attack in County Antrim. A car was destroyed by fire outside a home in Knowton Abbey earlier today. There's been a temperature of 38.1 degrees Celsius recorded at Kew Gardens. It makes it provisionally

0: the hottest day of the year, with the UK seeing its fifth heat wave of 2026. Hounslow Council's given more than £150,000 to community groups helping young people during the summer holidays. The money's paid for activities like cooking, arts and sports. And the number of home repossessions fell between April and June. Figures from the UK Finance show 14% fewer properties were taken than the same period last year. And that's the latest. I'm David Walker.
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not going to lie, I have to keep holding my tongue when I'm talking to you guys. I keep thinking it's Saturday. The only reason I know it's not is because it's right in front of my face. I'll tell you exactly what it says on the computer screen in front of me. It says Thursday, 13th of August, 2026, 19:37 and 15 seconds. Right, coming up, it's the one bit of the show, well, one bit of the hour, that I actually know what I'm doing. It's the Radio Jackie info. I actually have a script and I actually know what I'm saying. I'm telling you actual facts during this bit. Radio Jackie info, I'm going to be telling you what's happening in our local area in a few minutes' time. First, Brian Adams, this is A Little More Understanding on Jackie.

0: in and you tell me the amazing lives you have. Carol in Addleston, about 3 o'clock this morning, welcomed her third great-grandchild into the world. Congratulations to Carol and to all of your family, and welcome to Southwest London, little baby Royston.
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0: Right, here we go, the one bit of the show where I actually have a script in front of me and I know what I'm doing. Kingston Libraries have their summer reading challenge. It's called Read to the Beat. It's making a connection between words and music, events, activities and books to read. It's on now all the way through until September the 1st. There's a full programme of events available from any Kingston Library. There you go, if you live near a Kingston Library. Go get your kids down. You're going to do a summer reading challenge all the way through to September the 1st.
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0: 12 minutes before 8 o'clock on your Saturday. On your Saturday, oh my God. I was saying I was going to do that earlier. It's Thursday. I'm the one that's gone insane. You're fine. It's a Thursday. Right, quick words on the game that I mentioned earlier that I'm going to be playing after 8 o'clock. Alex is with me. Hey. Alex, what do you think about... I've got a game called a title teaser. Right.
1: Okay.
0: I've made up a sentence.
1: Right.
0: Right. It's always great when the game starts like that, isn't it?
1: Hit me with a sentence.
0: I can't do that yet. I can't do it until the game starts.
1: Sorry.
0: In that sentence, it's next to me. It's on the piece of paper. Where's the piece of paper? I've lost the piece of paper. Right. That's why I can't say it at the moment. Okay. I don't know where the piece of paper is.
1: We'll keep it quiet.
0: In the sentence, there are three song titles, all by one Jackie artist. Right.
1: Ooh.
0: And you, and everyone at home, has to tell me who that artist is. You think you're up for it?
1: I'll do it. I don't know if I can get any of them.
0: Stay there. It's coming up. 20 past 8. First, Radio Jackie Travel. What's going on the roads?
1: Yes, well, we'll continue back in Epsom, where one lane is closed on East Street in both directions. You can expect delays there. And in Chessington, temporary traffic lights are installed on Leatherhead Road in both directions at Fair Oak Lane due to emergency repair works. Queues are clearing now in Wandsworth on West Hill northbound around Tibbetts Corner and Upper Richmond Road. It's also slow in East Sheen on the South Circular from Red Rover to Chalkers Corner. Passengers on Southern Rail services are advised not to travel following an earlier derailment at Lewes, and there's no service on the Croydon tram link between New Addington and King Henry's Drive due to a faulty

0: tram at New Addington. There are severe delays on the Elizabeth line between London Paddington and Reading, as well as on the line towards Heathrow Terminal 4 due to electrical problems. There are also severe delays on the Piccadilly line due to a signalling problem at Bounds Green. Anything else I've missed, give me a call at Jackie on 0208 288 1078.
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3: In the news at 8 o'clock, we'll hear about a passenger train that has been derailed in East Sussex. And Hounslow Council has been given more than £150,000. All that and more with David Walker in 9 minutes.
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1: Absolutely no surprises. Tonight, going to remain completely dry with absolutely no rain and barely any clouds. Tomorrow, going to be much the same. However, there will be some cloud developing throughout the afternoon, so it might get slightly cooler, which is always a good sign. Today, I'm not going to lie, I've been absolutely roasting. I'm looking at the temperature now. I honestly can't believe it. At 8 o'clock in Kingston, it's still 32.
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2: A passenger train has derailed in East Sussex. Emergency services are at the scene near Lewes Railway Station. It happened just before 4 p.m. Images online show two carriages lying on their side. Sky's Barnaby Papadopoulos is following developments.
3: Probably the best indication of what exactly has happened. It looks like there are passengers and first responders standing on those carriages which have come off the tracks. Why they have come off the tracks, we don't know. And of course, the other thing we don't know is if anyone has been hurt.
2: In the past few minutes, a government source has said there are no serious injuries or fatalities. The incident's believed to involve a Southern Rail service. Transport Secretary Heidi Alexander says she's deeply concerned by what's happened. A family's been targeted in what police are treating as a race-motivated arson attack in County Antrim. A car was destroyed by fire outside a home in Newton Abbey earlier today. Police have condemned the attack as absolutely disgraceful. A rare amber warning for extreme heat has been extended to cover more of England on potentially the hottest day of the year. Temperatures could reach 38 Celsius in some parts. Health Secretary Vet Cooper is warning the NHS...

0: must get used to coping with summer pressures as well as winter ones. Mark Owen from the Angling Trust says the lack of rain is harming fish stocks.
1: Fish are mainly adapted for cooler temperatures. Fish need oxygen, which they get from the water, the same as we do from the air. If you're walking along your river and you see fish with their heads out of the water gasping, it's because they're having to try and take it off the air. It means those fish populations are at risk.
0: Hounslow Council has given more than £150,000 to community groups helping young people during the summer holidays. The money's paying for activities like boxing, music, cooking, arts and sports. The aim of the projects are to give children and teenagers a safe place to have fun, learn new skills and make friends. The council says the funding is also helping families who may struggle to afford activities during the school holidays. Meanwhile, boys have outperformed girls in top A-level grades, which have risen for the third year in a row. Maths was the most popular subject. In sport, retiring referee Anthony Taylor has been speaking about the online abuse he suffered. He's quit as a Premier League official to take a job in Turkey after 20 years in English football. Taylor says unfair criticism has got worse.
2: We see all too often these days, both towards referees, to players, that opinion crosses over into the unacceptable. Personal abuse and all that behaviour from those keyboard warriors who don't actually consider what they're saying in that moment, they have a responsibility to consider what they're saying.
0: And finally, the number of home repossessions fell between April and June. Figures from the UK Finance show 1,150 mortgaged properties were taken back by banks, 14% fewer than the same period last year. More than two-thirds related to mortgages arranged at least a decade ago. That's the latest. I'm David Walker.
3: Kingston, Cobham and Wallington. This is The Sound.

0: as if it was written for me.
1: It's all a game.
0: Whoever organises the music and the playlist to it, Jackie. I've thought about that, haven't I? Oh, wait, that's me. No. Sorry, I'm in fits of laughter because I've just poured half a glass of water down myself. Don't worry, it's away from like the studio equipment and stuff, but oh, there's a reason I'm a radio presenter. Oh, what was that? Thankfully, it means my voice is absolutely fine. It's only water. It's fine. It's fine. We'll be fine. I said, well, I'm gonna go dry myself. Whilst I do that, you sit pretty. I have got this week's title teaser in a couple of minutes' time. First, Texas, Say What You Want, and this. Oh, love this song. Pointer Sisters, I'm so excited. Quite really, I'm so excited for this week's title teaser. It's coming up next on Jackie. It's 8:10.

0: Text us, say what you want on Radio Jackie. 17 minutes past 8. It means it's time for what, personally, it's my favourite point of when I do shows with you guys. It's time for this week's title teaser. Alex is in the studio with me. You right, Alex?
1: Hello, Matthew. Yes, good to be here.
0: You're gonna play along.
1: I'll do it.
0: Right, cue funky fairground music.
1: Oh, this is good. Right,
0: we're setting the mood for the title teaser. This season.
1: Excited.
0: Right, I'm about to give you a sentence that I wrote about an hour and a half ago. Just came out of my brain. It's got three song titles hidden inside it. And they're all by one artist that we play here on Radio Jackie. Okay. This week's... Firstly, if you've not listened to my show on a Saturday, firstly, why not? What are you doing on a Saturday? Secondly, this game is the highlight of a Saturday. To tune in on a Saturday, you get some more of this. This week's title teaser, or this evening's title teaser, is... Despite being simply the best at cooking... Tonight, it's my turn, and I don't need your help because I can do it on my own. Despite being simply the best at cooking, tonight, it's my turn, and I don't need your help because I can do it on my own. Alex, you got any ideas?
1: Do you know what, Matthew? I have to admit, I had a bit of a sneak peek at this sentence you gave
0: you did.
1: Half an hour ago, and I've been thinking for that half an hour, and genuinely, I just cannot come up with anything. This might be due to my poor knowledge of some of the songs here, but I've been thinking and thinking, and I can kind of see where the songs might fit in, but I just couldn't think of an artist, so I'll have to keep listening in, and hopefully I'll pick it out at some point.
0: Well, I can see there's emails and texts coming in, so if you think you know it at home, here is how you get involved. You can drop me an email. My email is studio@radiojackie.com. Give me a call. We'll have a chat. 0208 2881078 is my number. Or you can text or WhatsApp 07906 622061. I'm going to give it to you one more time. Maybe grab a pen and paper so you can note this down. Despite being simply the best at cooking, tonight it's my turn. And I don't need your help. Because I can do it on my own. This week's title teaser, I'll reveal the answer in about 20 minutes time. First,
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0: I just put my microphone down. That was really not a good move. Alex has got your latest travel. What's going on the roads?
1: Right, we'll start in Chessington, where temporary traffic lights are installed on Leatherhead Road in both directions at Fair Oak Lane due to emergency repair works. In Epsom, one lane is closed on East Street in both directions. You can expect delays there. Queues are now clearing in Wandsworth on West Hill northbound around Tibbetts Corner, as well as in East Sheen on the South Circular from Red Rover to Chalkers Corner. Passengers on Southern Rail services are advised not to travel following an earlier derailment at Lewes. There's no service on the Croydon tram link between New Addington and King Henry's Drive due to a faulty tram at New Addington. And there are severe delays on the Elizabeth line between London Paddington and Heathrow Terminal 4 due to electrical problems. There are now delays of up to 30 minutes on South Western Railway trains northbound between Rains Park and Clapham Junction due to earlier safety checks. Anything I've missed, give me a call at Jackie on 0208 288 1078.
0: Thank you, Alex. Keep thinking of this week's title teaser. I'll give you the answer in a few moments' time.
2: 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Late 2026 has never been so funny. The Clap Comedy is back, bringing you the best comedians and showcasing them locally. Come to one of our shows and laugh the night away. On Friday, the 18th of September, we are hosting the international star, Steve.

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Right, how are you getting on then? This week's title teaser, despite being simply the best at cooking, tonight it's my turn, and I don't need your help because I can do it on my own. One sentence, three song titles, one Jackie artist. Right, let's give you some clues then. This week's artist was born in Tennessee. It inspired the name of one of their most famous songs. They set a Guinness World Record in 1988 by performing to a paying audience of 180,000 people in Rio de Janeiro. And this artist has been inducted into the Hall of Fame twice, first as a member of a duo and later as a solo artist in 2021. There you go. Some clues to this week's artist behind our title teaser. Despite being simply the best at cooking, tonight it's my turn and I don't need your help because I can do it on my own. If you think you know, give me a call. 0208-288-1078 is my number. Text or WhatsApp 07906-622-061 or email studio@radiojackie.com. Paul in Vanes Park, you managed to get it right. You've got one title. Keep thinking, what are the other two though?

0: Nick Lowe, Cruel to be Kind on Jackie. Side, 24 minutes before 9 o'clock. We are in the middle of this evening's title teaser. Despite being simply the best at cooking, tonight it's my turn. And I don't need your help because I can do it on my own. One sentence, three song titles, one Jackie artist. Answer in a few minutes' time. First,
1: Southwest London Info on Jackie.
0: Let's have a look at what's going on in the local area. 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

0: baby now that I found you on Jackie. Baby. 21 minutes before 9 o'clock, it is time to reveal the answer to this week's title teaser. There we go. Funky music. Alex is in the studio.
1: Hello, hello, Matthew.
0: You've been thinking hard about this one, haven't you?
1: Do you know what? I've been thinking very hard. It's been an hour now, or something like that. And to be perfectly honest, I've not figured it out.
0: Still nothing. Okay, how are you doing at home? Despite being simply the best at cooking, tonight it's my turn, and I don't need your help because I can do it on my own. Andrew, you've managed to get it right. You've managed to get two right. Sam, you've managed to get two right as well. Paul in Raynes Park, you managed to get one right. Paul got the one that I thought everyone would get. Simply, if I tell you that Simply the Best is one of the titles.
1: I don't know.
0: Here we go. Here's a Jackie first. You're simply the best. Da, da, da, da, better than all the rest.
1: Do you know what? It rings a bell for me. I just couldn't tell you the artist off the top of my head. I've heard the song.
0: Tina Turner.
1: Oh!
0: Tina Turner, this week's artist on our title teaser. Of course, you've got Simply the Best. Tonight, I always include one I'd never heard of. Tonight, never heard of Tonight.
1: No, me neither.
0: Well done if you've got that.

0: One at Home, and Help. Help, oh. Tina Turner song with Ike Turner.
1: Right.
0: There you go. In case you're interested, the Hollywood Walk of Fame, she was inducted with Ike in the 90s and then on her own in 2021. Born in Tennessee, and this, I love this fact, set the world record for the most paying customers to a concert in 1988, 180,000 people. That's probably been broken now, but at the time, very, very impressive. Well done. You managed to get this week's titles, this week's artist on our titles is, of course, the legendary Tina Turner. If you like what you hear, I'll have more of that on my show every Saturday evening, just after 7 o'clock. Tune in Saturdays on Radio Jacket. Can't beat a bit of title teaser. Right now, Tina Turner and Ike Turner. This is Nutbush City Limits on the Sound of Southwest London. This is Radio Jacket.

0: This week's answer to our title teaser, that's Tina Turner on The Sound of Southwest London. This is Radio Jackie. Alex, people don't know this at home. It's time for your last travel bulletin.
1: Yeah.
0: I know, it's the end of an era.
1: Well,
0: I say that.
1: All good things must come to an end.
0: Right, you ready?
1: Yes, of course.
0: Here we go.
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0: What you got for us?
1: Right, we'll start off in Epsom, where one lane is closed on East Street in both directions. You can expect delays there. And in Chessington, temporary traffic lights are installed on Leatherhead Road in both directions around Fair Oak Lane due to some emergency gas repair works. Queues have now cleared in both Wandsworth on West Hill northbound around Tibbetts Corner, as well as in East Sheen on the South Circular from around Red Rover to Chalkers Corner. Passengers on South Rail services are still advised not to travel following an earlier derailment at Lewes, and there's no service on the Croydon tramlink between New Addington and King Henry's Drive due to a faulty tram at New Addington. There are severe delays on the Elizabeth line between London Paddington and Reading, as well as between London Paddington towards Heathrow Terminal 4 due to some earlier electrical problems. And there are still delays and cancellations of up to 30 minutes on Southwestern Railway trains northbound between Rains Park and Clapham Junction due to earlier safety checks. Anything I've missed, do give me a call at Jackie on 0208 288 1078.
0: Alex, I've only met you tonight, but it's been a pleasure.
1: Thank you very much, Matthew. If you are listening at home, you might have heard me on Thursday evenings for the past few months. I'd like to be back soon, but it might be a few months till I come back to do the travel. So thank you all for listening. Thank you, Matthew, for hosting.
0: Jackie's one of those places everyone kind of just hangs around, you know?
1: Do you know what? I'll be back. I'll be back.

0: Be back at some
1: keeping
0: point.
1: You on the move in southwest London. 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
0: In the news at 9 o'clock, it's been the hottest day of the year in southwest London, hitting 38 degrees over in Kew Garden. Absolutely insane. And e-bikes will soon be easier to use for partially sighted people in London. David has your latest news in about 14 minutes time, live from the Jackie newsroom.
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And David Walker has your latest news at 9 o'clock in a few moments' time. Then I filled the next hour. It's about to burst with the amount of music that I've got in the next 60 minutes coming into your ear holes here on Radio Jackie. First, let's head to the Radio Jackie newsroom. David Walker's got your latest news at 9 o'clock in a few moments' time. And I will see you on the other side. I'm kicking off the next hour with Madonna. There you go. You know it's going to be a fantastic hour on Radio Jackie, don't you?

0: Now, I was on holiday for a couple of weeks before this. We went over to mainland Europe. It was absolutely fantastic. But we were over in Austria. We were in Salzburg. Absolutely torrential rain. Two nights in a row. They got absolutely soaked. Couldn't really do anything. Could barely see anything. Came back here. Couldn't have been more different, could it?
1: Southwest London weather and the Ashley Centre Epsom. Back to school with uniforms, bags, shoes and stationery all under one roof. Where shopping feels good.
0: Some parts of Southwest London haven't seen rain for 2 months. That is absolutely insane. Tonight, set to remain dry with little to no clouds throughout the night. Absolutely no surprises there. Tomorrow, continuing dry, sunny and hot. Some areas of cloud are set to develop, maybe bringing the temperature down a tiny bit. This is where I'm interested though, because you look ahead to Saturday and it's a slight chance, but there's a slight chance of a shower. Sunday expected to be fairly cool. Saturday weekend is looking so good. It's a slight shower, slightly cool. That is what we need in Southwest London. At 9 o'clock in Wallington, it is 29 degrees.
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2: It's provisionally the hottest day of the year after temperatures in London's Kew Gardens reached 38.1 degrees. As nurses complain of collapsing in the heat, their union's calling for more to be done to protect NHS staff. The health secretary's vowed to fix crumbling buildings. Arrow Park Hospital on the Wirral was redeveloped in 2024. These patients say it's welcome on a day like this.
3: It's nice and cool here, and lots of space as well. The old one, it was just really humid. You couldn't really breathe in there or anything.
4: It's probably a hell of a lot cooler, more comfortable to sit in.
5: It's a lot better than the old one, definitely.
2: Bolt has agreed to make its e-bikes safer and easier to use for blind and partially sighted people in London. The company operates in Hammersmith and Fulham and Kensington and Chelsea and Westminster. A new agreement will encourage riders to park properly and help keep streets and pavements clear and safe. A Southwest London Sight Loss Council volunteer says the move will make it easier for people with sight loss to be independent. A Romanian couple who killed two married men after drugging them unconscious to steal cash and jewellery have each been jailed for 17 years. 31-year-old Adina Mihai and Mandolin Dimitru, who's 30, arranged to meet their victims, who were looking for sex, at their homes. All were drugged with glasses of wine that were spiked with the sedative GBL. Mr. Justice Brunner sentenced the pair at Oxford Crown Court.
6: It is unclear whether the drug was added to the alcohol while you were both together or added by Miss Mihai once alone in the house. But in any event, it was a joint plan to covertly drug the men.
2: In sport, Ireland's withdrawn its support for FIFA president Gianni Infantino. It follows the Football Associations in England and Wales after his failed

0: Ford plans to sell stakes in the World Cup to private investors. In a letter to World Football's governing body, the FAI, says recent events have raised significant concerns regarding governance and transparency. Norway's FA chief, Lise Klaveness, agrees Infantino needs to step aside.
1: For some years, we have been very worried about this reversing of reforms and also the lack of our arm's-length distance to state leaders and the risk that puts football in. We cannot have the same history 10 years from now again.
0: And finally, a charity in Fulham is celebrating 60 years of helping older and disabled people. Fulham Good Neighbours offers practical support, social activities, meals and exercise classes to help tackle loneliness. It's temporarily moving its services from Roslyn Hall to Dawes Road while its centre's refurbished. The charity is one of four chosen by the Mayor of Hammersmith and Fulham, Sharon Holder, to receive her support this year. That's the latest. I'm David Walker.
2: Brentford, Carshalton and Balham. This is the sound of South West London.
3: 3 minutes past nine on your Thursday evening. I'm Matthew Down with you until 10 o'clock here on Radio Jackie. I have packed the next 60 minutes full to bursting with the best tunes that you will hear potentially all day. First stop, 1985. This is Madonna. It's Holiday on Jackie.

the Ozark Mountain Daredevils. That is Jackie Blue on Radio Jackie. 14 minutes past nine on your Thursday. I'm Matthew Down with you until 10 o'clock, and I have packed this hour full of amazing tunes. The next two songs you're going to hear are My One Temptation, Mika Paris. But first, Ollie Murs. This is Save Me. Baby.

0: London.
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9:28 on the Channel for South West London. This was Radio Jackie. I'm Matthew Down, live until 10 o'clock. Ella Williamson is going to have your Thursday night sorted. She's going to round it off in style from 10 until midnight. And then tomorrow, breakfast with Danny and Nikki. There we go. So I found my script. They've got some great prizes to give away, so make sure you tune in tomorrow morning from 7 a.m. Right now, I, as always, I've got amazing tunes. Yeah, you know I have. Lady Gaga. Need I say more? Lady Gaga on the way in a minute. First, Cliff Richard and the Shadows. This is The Young Ones on Radio Jackie. It's 9:29.

got a little bit sidetracked. I'm looking at all the bits of paper in the studio. I found this one. Eddie Castle on the Time Warp this week, giving you the chance to win a night out for two at Wimbledon Theatre. Queen by Candlelight, it's the ultimate tribute to Queen. It's there on the Friday the 4th of September, featuring a world-class cast of West End vocalists, reliving the music of Queen like never before. You'll sing along to classics. The first round of drinks in the interval is on the house. Oh, it just sounds absolutely amazing. To find out more about this wonderful prize or to book tickets, go to atgtickets.com. Oh, I'm so jealous of you. What's that? Oh, as presenters, we can't enter the competition. Oh, damn it.

0: I don't lie to you guys, do I? Best tunes on a Thursday evening here on Jackie. Lady Gaga at 24 minutes to 10. Right, let's do some of this.
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0: Katy Perry and Skip Marley on Jackie. Chain to the Rhythm at 16 minutes before 10 o'clock. I'm Matthew Down, live till 10. David Walker has your next news update at 10 o'clock. In the news, hear why the Director of Public Prosecutions says he's deeply sorry, and a man has been charged following incidents against cyclists in Elmbridge. All that and more with David in 15 minutes.
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9:52 on your Saturday. Talking Heads, Since She Was on Jackie. Ella Williamson's just made it to the studio. I know I keep banging on about it. But her first words as she walked through the door. God, it's hot, isn't it? It's hotter than the sun. Honestly, it couldn't be more true, could it? It reached 38 degrees in southwest London today. That's absolutely mental. Right, 7 more minutes before I hand over to her then. 2 more songs, first of which is Room 5 and Olivia Cheatman. This is Make Love.

0: Oh, what a song. Maroon 5. Maroon 5. Room 5. There we go. And Oliver Cheetham. That is Make Love on the South of Southwest London. This is Radio Jackie. Look who's popped into the studio. You right, Ella?
1: Yeah, I'm all right, Matthew. Great to see you. I mean, I'm glad sometimes that there's no cameras in here because the shoulder shimmying, I mean, I'm not sure any eyes are ready for it. You just can't help but buff around, can you?
0: There's a reason we're radio presenters, isn't it? Right, I do this with Lynn when I hand over to her on Saturdays.
1: Okay.
0: I'm kind of throwing you in at the deep end here. I'd like you to describe your show in three words.
1: Oh, okay. Fun. A little bit frayed around the edges because who wants perfection? And the Friday warm-up.
0: Friday warm-up. Oh, there we go. Taking you into the early hours of Friday morning. Ella Williamson, we'll see you in about, what, 4 minutes' time?
1: I think so. I'll see you then.
0: One more from me before that, and it is Tracy Chapman talking about a revolution on Jackie. So whatever you're doing for the rest of your Thursday night, stay safe. I'll see you here at 6 o'clock on Saturday.

0: Northwest London weather with the Ashley Centre Epsom. Great names like Marks & Spencer, Oliver Bonus and Boots. Where shopping feels good.
1: No surprises here. It's going to be dry and very, very clear tonight and tomorrow with a little bit more cloud tomorrow. Hopefully cooling down before the weekend though, and chance of a shower on Saturday. Hallelujah. It's what we've been waiting for. Hopefully the grass will get a little bit greener as well. At 10 o'clock in Croydon, it's 27 degrees. Good night.
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2: A man has been charged following a series of incidents involving cyclists across Elmbridge. Lucy Mayer has the full story.
3: Stuart Pringle is accused of dangerous driving, failing to stop following a collision, battery and driving while unfit through drugs. Police received three separate reports on Tuesday morning of cyclists being involved in collisions with a van at various locations. The first is reported to have happened in Molesey Road, and it saw a Citroen Berlingo van collide with a cyclist from behind. The cyclist sustained minor injuries. Two further incidents a short time later were reported in Hepworth Way in Walton and Thames Street in Sunbury. 55-year-old Pringle will appear in court next month.
2: The Director of Public Prosecution says he's deeply sorry after admitting the CPS were responsible for some failures that left serial sex attacker Simon Levy free to kill. The 40-year-old had been given a whole life order for the murders of two women and the rape of another while on bail. Stephen Parkinson's pleaded with people not to lose faith in the criminal justice system. Meanwhile, a Romanian couple who killed two men and drugged two others to steal from them have been jailed for 17 years each. Oxford Crown Court heard Madeline Dumitru and Adina Mihai targeted their victims between August 2024 and July 2025. The pair, in their early 30s, offered sexual services they didn't intend to provide. They admitted manslaughter and administering poison. Charles White is from the Crown Prosecution Service.
4: They calculated that their victims would not come forward. It was an embarrassing situation the victims found themselves in. And they calculated that as long as they didn't ransack the place or cause them any serious harm, the victim was very unlikely to come forward to the police, so they would get away with it.
2: A family's been targeted in what police are treating as a race-motivated arson attack in County Antrim. A car was destroyed by fire outside a home in Newton Abbey. Two young children were inside the property. Police have condemned the attack as absolutely disgraceful. And in sport, Brentford captain Nathan Collins says Jordan Henderson's influence on the squad will remain, even though he's no longer at the club. The England midfielder swapped West London for South West London by completing a move to Chelsea this summer. Collins tells us he understands why they wanted to add Henderson's experience.
5: I think his standards on the pitch were really a big thing. You know, he drove the standards, he has a really high set of standards, and he really drove training a lot. So it's tough that he's going, but listen, I think we have a few players that can step up in that role and help each other out. And I think what he's left from last season, I think that will continue.
2: And finally, a temperature.

0: of 38.1 degrees Celsius has been recorded at Kew Gardens in London. It provisionally makes it the hottest day of the year, with the UK seeing its fifth heat wave of 2026. And that's the latest. I'm David Walker.
1: Putney, Byfleet and Tooting. This is the sound of Southwest London. Radio.

Good evening. This is Radio Jackie. I'm Ella Williamson. Thank you, Matthew, for a great 3 hours. So now I take the baton and become your lyrical wingwoman for the final few hours of Thursday. And what an honour that is.

This is the sound of Southwest London Radio Jackie, and that top loader track, well, that was the sound of my sit form years back in 2000. I can feel the sticky floors and dodgy dance moves wash over me now. If I-

0: This is Jackie.
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1: Coming up in the Jackie News at 11 with David Walker. Ireland's withdrawn its support for FIFA president Gianni Infantino. And Fulham Charity is celebrating 60 years of helping others.
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So, we had our first family camping weekend last weekend. We travelled a whole 34 minutes and rammed every square inch of the car full of kit. 48 hours later, we restuffed the car, tackled the washing, but no regrets. Camping was fab.

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1: A dry, clear night tonight with lows of 18 degrees. Tomorrow's set to be another dry, sunny and hot day with highs of 33. Right now in Feltham, it's 25 degrees. And yes, you heard me right, at nearly 11 p.m. it's 25 degrees.
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2: It's provisionally the hottest day of the year after temperatures in London's Kew Gardens reached 38.1 degrees. As nurses complain of collapsing in the heat, their union's calling for more to be done to protect NHS staff. The health secretary has vowed to fix crumbling buildings. Arrow Park Hospital on the Wirral was redeveloped in 2024. These patients say it's welcome on a day like this.
3: It's nice and cool here, and lots of space as well. The old one, it was just really humid. You couldn't really breathe in there or anything.
4: It's probably a hell of a lot cooler. More comfortable to sit in.
5: It's a lot better than the old one, definitely.
2: Bolt has agreed to make its e-bikes safer and easier to use for blind and partially sighted people in London. The company operates in Hammersmith and Fulham and Kensington and Chelsea and Westminster. A new agreement will encourage riders to park properly and help keep streets and pavements clear and safe. A South West London Sight Loss Council volunteer says the move will make it easier for people with sight loss to be independent. A Romanian couple who killed two married men after drugging them unconscious to steal cash and jewellery have each been jailed for 17 years. 31-year-old Adina Mihai and Mandolin Dimitru, who's 30, arranged to meet their victims, who were looking for sex, at their homes. All were drugged with glasses of wine that was spiked with the sedative GBL. Mr. Justice Brunner sentenced the pair at Oxford Crown Court.
6: It is unclear whether the drug was added to the alcohol while you were both together or added by Miss Mihai once alone in the house. But in any event, it was a joint plan to covertly drug the men.
2: In sport, Ireland's withdrawn its support for FIFA president Gianni Infantino. It follows the football associations in England and Wales after his failed plans to sell stakes in the World Cup to private investors. In a letter to World Football's governing body, the FAI, says recent events have raised significant concerns regarding governance and transparency. Norway's FA chief, Lise Klevenaus, agrees Infantino needs to step aside.
7: For some years, we have been very worried about this reversing of reforms and also the lack of our arm-length distance to state leaders and the risk that puts football in. We cannot have the same history 10 years from now again.
2: And finally, a charity in Fulham is celebrating 60 years of helping older and disabled people. Fulham Good Neighbours offers us practical support, social activities, meals and exercise classes to help tackle loneliness. It's temporarily moving its services from Roslyn Hall to Dawes Road while its centre's refurbished. The charity is one of four chosen by the Mayor of Hammersmith and Fulham, Sharon Holder, to receive her support this year. That's the latest. I'm David Walker.
0: Twickenham, Weybridge and Cheam. This is the

This is Radio Jackie. I'm Ella Williamson. Lots to pack into this final hour of Thursday. Jessie J leading us beautifully onto this next hit from 1976.

is 107.8 Radio Jackie. Well, the warm weather in the UK is having a positive and a negative ripple effect, but let's focus on the positive, one of which is booze. English winemakers are expecting 2026 to be one of the best vintages ever, thanks to the sun intensifying ripeness and flavours. Well, a sweaty cheers to that.

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1: 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I just made you picture an elephant in a tuxedo. That's the power of radio. You can get inside people's heads, and if you run a business, imagine how you could use that power. 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

This is Radio Jackie. Make sure you're listening to Eddie Castle's Time Warp tomorrow at 1:30 for your chance to win a night out for two at New Wimbledon Theatre for Queen by Candlelight, the ultimate tribute to Queen. On for one night only, that is Friday, the 4th of September. Winners can enjoy the first round of interval drinks on the house and relish the world-class cast of West End vocalists and relive the music of Queen like never before. To book tickets, go to atgtickets.com.

This is Jackie. So my family and I are off on a family holiday to France this weekend. Now, we're away for 2 weeks, and I can tell you this for nothing. My waistline will not know what's hit it. I can't look a patisserie in the face without multi-buying.

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0: Coming up in the Jackie News at midnight with David Walker. Hear why the director of public prosecution says he is deeply sorry. And a man has been charged following incidents against cyclists in Elmbridge.
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This is the sound of Southwest London Radio, Jackie. So the New York Times compiled a list of the 50 best thrillers of the 21st century. Gone Girl, Da Vinci Code and The Girl with the Dragon Tattoo all featured. And they were good books, weren't they? Also, I dare say, some cracking films.

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1: Yeah. Oh, baby. Hang in there, baby.

0: another dry, sunny and hot day with highs a little bit cooler, but still very high at 33 degrees. Right now in Fulham, it's 25 degrees. Yep, at nearly midnight, it's 25 degrees. Whatever next.
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2: A man has been charged following a series of incidents involving cyclists across Elmbridge. Lucy Mayer has the full story.
3: Stuart Pringle is accused of dangerous driving, failing to stop following a collision, battery and driving while unfit through drugs. Police received three separate reports on Tuesday morning of cyclists being involved in collisions with a van at various locations. The first is reported to have happened in Molesey Road and it saw a Citroen Berlingo van collide with a cyclist from behind. The cyclist sustained minor injuries. Two further incidents a short time later were reported in Hepworth Way in Walton and Thames Street in Sunbury. 55-year-old Pringle will appear in court next month.
2: The Director of Public Prosecution says he's deeply sorry after admitting the CPS were responsible for some failures that left serial sex attacker Simon Levy free to kill. The 40-year-old had been given a whole life order for the murders of two women and the rape of another while on bail. Stephen Parkinson's pleaded with people not to lose faith in the criminal justice system. Meanwhile, a Romanian couple who killed two men and drugged two others to steal from them have been jailed for 17 years each. Oxford Crown Court heard Madeline Dumitru and Adina Mihai targeted their victims between August 2024 and July 2025. The pair, in their early 30s, offered sexual services they didn't intend to provide. They admitted manslaughter and administering poison. Charles White is from the Crown Prosecution Service.
4: They calculated that their victims would not come forward. It was an embarrassing situation the victims found themselves in. And they calculated that as long as they didn't ransack the place or cause them any serious harm, the victim was very unlikely to come forward to the police, so they would get away with it.
2: A family's been targeted in what police are treating as a race-motivated arson attack in County Antrim. A car was destroyed by fire outside a home in Newton Abbey. Two young children were inside the property. Police have condemned the attack as absolutely disgraceful. And in sport, Brentford captain Nathan Collins says Jordan Henderson's influence on the squad will remain, even though he's no longer at the club. The England midfielder swapped West London for South West London by completing a move to Chelsea this summer. Collins tells us he understands why they wanted to add Henderson's experience.
5: I think his standards on the pitch were really a big thing. You know, he drove the standards, he has a really high set of standards and he really drove training a lot. So it's tough to that he's going, but listen, I think we have a few players that can step up in that role and help each other out. And I think what he's left from last season, I think that will continue.
2: And finally, a temperature of 38.1 degrees Celsius has been recorded at Kew Gardens in London. It provisionally makes it the hottest day of the year, with the UK seeing its fifth heat wave of 2026. That's the latest. I'm David Walker.
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